Yes, yes. That was SOS by A Studio. A Nick Finucci remake of the Skylar remix. It's funny about that song. So it's initially a Russian band, A Studio. And I was listening to this song one day a few years ago in the summer. And I found the remix and I was like, oh, this is fantastic. But there's the song, then the remix, and then the edit, excuse me, of the remix. So it's like two styles away from the original. Now, if you're a regular listener, you know that I love Cratebug. And I found out that Cratebug has an edit of this song. So let's put this into perspective. We have the original song by A Studio, then the Skylar remix, then the Nick Finucci edit of the Skylar remix. Then we have Cratebug's edit of Nick Finucci's edit of Skylar's remix of the original song. Now, I don't know how many levels is too many, but I think we're starting to hit it right in and about there. I don't know about you guys, but it is currently 9:03 p.m. here on the East Coast, which means we have to play some quick advertisements. So if you stick around real quick for about a minute, we'll get you with some brand new music straight out of the London, UK. All right. 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
2: 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You're listening to Skinny Steve here on the show testing now. Yes, let's adjust this mic and let's have these weird noises come out of the springs here. Anyway, we have a brand new edit straight from one of my friends, London, UK. His name is Hugo Mari, and I remember traveling to Germany back in 2023, and I took a quick vacation over to London to kind of see how the nightlife is over there. Because I've been to London multiple times as a kid, but you know, there's a difference going as like a young man and going as a child with your parents. You know, like there's things you want to do, but you really can't. And when you go on as a, when you go as a grown-ass adult, you're able to, you know, go see things that you usually aren't supposed to. For me, it was just always like, I like going out. I like going out to nightclubs. I like seeing how different countries and different cities are, you know, having fun in the nighttime. So I went to this, oh God, I can't even remember the place. I have the pictures. I still have the pictures on my phone. But Hugo was DJing the whole night and he was killing it. I had to immediately give him a follow and just reach out to him and say, yo, you know what? I'm a DJ from Canada. I was listening to you play today and you were absolutely dropping bombs like the whole time. It was a fantastic set. I'll never forget it. And I gave him a follow and we connected a bit and he's been dropping some really great edits. I don't know if you... if you're a longtime listener of the show, you know that there's this song called Hola Papi I play from time to time. That's his edit. And now, ladies and gentlemen, earlier this week, he dropped a Nokia edit. And live for the first time on this show, we're all going to hear it together, all right? So this is Nokia by Hugo Mari, straight from the UK on CJAM 99.1 FM. 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

Don't parlay, cause it's your day. Keep us up until the group, the bar case, no lane.

Oh yeah. That, my friends, is Treasure Series. Wow, I cannot say words today. Treasure Series, Find Them All. And if you didn't know, that's Posse's secret identity, or alternate identity, I say. I love how he makes it so minimal, yet so full at the same time, if you know what I mean. It's not just like an empty track just for an empty track. It's very minimal. It has all the things it needs to have, and it's just a straight banger. I don't know. That's just me. Anyway, since you're hearing my voice, that means it's PSA time. So stay locked in. Stick around for about another minute, and we'll be right back into the music, all right? My name is Skinny Steve. You're listening to Testing.

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1: 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It is that time. Meaning, since it is 9:30 and this is going to be the last time you hear my voice for the rest of the night, I implore you that if you are going out tonight, whether it be to see me ripping it up at Wild Child tonight and tomorrow, or anywhere else in the Windsor Detroit area or internationally if you're listening online, please do not drink and drive. Do not consume any narcotics and then operate the vehicle. If you are gonna do the alternate forms of entertainment with these narcotics, I ask of you to please at least have a buddy. Have a buddy with you so that, you know what, if something bad happens, knocking on wood, it doesn't if you're listening, but if something bad happens, you have somebody there with you. And please, for the love of God, do not go drinking and driving. And do not, you know, consume these materials and go operate a car. Please. It is much safer, it is much cheaper to get a $10, $15, $20 Uber than it is to have to pay for about a $10,000 casket. And it won't be you paying, it will be your loved ones. So please, respect that, respect the law. Just, you know, and it's not, I don't know. For me, it's not cool to be able to go drinking and driving. I don't know. I lost a few family members, I lost a few friends to that stuff. So, I don't know. I never saw the reason for it. So, anyway, as stated earlier, I will be, right after the show, heading over to Wild Child to go rip it up over there. You guys are going to love it. Tomorrow is going to be our 6th year anniversary, and they got me wearing a suit. A suit. If you know how hot it gets in Wild Child, me wearing a suit in there, ugh. I'm not excited, but I'm not excited for the hotness and wearing a suit and all that stuff. But I am excited to see all of you come out and celebrate our 6th year anniversary. So, without further ado, we're going to be playing... Hold on. Excuse me, I had to cough up some things there. I don't think anybody wanted to hear that. But we're going to continue on to our last half hour of the show. So we're going to start it off with a Serbian remix, with the remix of a Serbian song. The name of the person is called Zdravko Čolić, okay? You got to go look him up. Classic Serbian artist. And the name of the song is called Pusti Pusti Modu by Benjamin Milic. So a Serbian remixing a Serbian song. You already know it's going to go well. As a Serbian myself, I love these type of songs where I can go play them wherever. My goal one day, fingers crossed again, knock on wood, is that if I ever get big enough to go play in Belgrade in those splavs and nightclubs they have over there, I'm going to be playing one of these songs over there, and I want to see how people react. That, I think, will be a fun time. Anyway, we're going to play the Zdravko Čolić, and we're going to have ourselves a good time, all right? If you're going out, have a great night. If you're coming out to Wild, I'll see you in an hour. And if not, have yourself a wonderful night. Have yourself a wonderful weekend, and I will see you next week, all right? This is Skinny Steve. Right after the show, we have Last Train to Skaville by Mr. Brian Tomsek. Legend. So you have yourselves a good night, and this is going to be a fun time. I guarantee it. All right. Have a great night. Let's keep the tunes rolling, and I will see you next week. Bye-bye.

Yeah.

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11: Say, kids, before you go to bed tonight, why not have a treat? The finest ingredients are right in the mix.

Welcome to Cowboys and Indies, best of the British Indian alternative scene. We're here every Saturday night from 9 p.m. until midnight, bringing you the best in British Indian alternative music. Thanks for tuning in this evening. I'm your host always, Mark. Thanks for tuning in. We opened up the show tonight with some Section 25 from their third studio album called From the Hip. The single Looking from a Hilltop came out in June of 1984. The Passions before that, they didn't become really famous until their second LP, which was called 30,000 Feet Over China, and that came out in 1981. That's the album with their classic song I'm in Love with a German Film Star. But from the same album, 30,000 Feet Over China, I should say, The Passions gave us The Swimmer. And Rosa Walton before that, she's one half of Let's Eat Grandma. Her debut solo LP is called Tell Me It's a Dream, and we heard the track Taking the Roof Down. Teenage Fan Club have announced their 13th LP. It will be called Do Not Dare to Dream. It will be out on October 9th on Merge Records. Teenage Fan Club giving us the first single of this brand new upcoming LP. Do Not Dare to Dream is the album. The single we're going to hear is called Day in the Sun.

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1: New music there from a Scottish five-piece called Sunstinger. 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And Teenage Fan Club announced their 13th LP, Do Not Dare to Dream, with the brand new single, A Day in the Sun. We're going to go now to, we're going to stay in London for a four-piece band called R.I.P. Magic, which features Sorry's Marco Pini. A side project for Sorry's Marco Pini is called R.I.P. Magic. Their brand new single is Light Over There.

Going back a bunch of years, 14 to be exact, to the debut LP from Evans the Death. They were out of London. It was a self-titled debut record, which came out in 2012, and we heard their brilliant single, I'm So Unclean. This band really should have been bigger than what they were. They really did have the capabilities, I thought, of being the next Primitives, but they only lasted a couple albums or so, and Evans the Death, and in case you're wondering, they're named after The Undertaker in Dylan Thomas's novel, Under Milkwood. Destroya, before that, no on the end, an A, Destroya, their Leeds trio with their grunge-fueled debut single, Recover. Walt Disco, before that, the Glasgow Quintet have announced their third LP. It will be a self-titled affair out on October 2nd. Walt Disco gave us the single Lies, and R.I.P. Magic with their latest single, Light Over There. The third LP from The Tubbs will be out on September 11th. It will be called Hard Life. This is the next single taken off of that upcoming LP. This is The Tubbs and Stoop to Me. Ha!

0: Quiet, please. In exactly 15 seconds, we'll be on the air. And so, we're on the air. Let's see how the broadcast gets from the studio to your home.
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4: 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It can only mean one thing. Before those quick messages, we heard from the Hull four-piece Life and their fourth LP, Abstract Natural. We've been featuring it on and off over the past 2 months. Son in Nancy from Life. Also an album we've been featuring over the past month or so from a Leeds three-piece called King No One. This is their debut LP, years in the making. It's called The Burden of Empathy. King No One gave us Nosebleed. Then we went to North Wales, to Prestatyn is the name of the seaside town. It's a three-piece from them called Bow Cat, B-A-U, Cat, Bow Cat. Their latest single is called Trapisphere. And then we heard from the Tubbs from their upcoming third LP called Hard Life. We heard the brand new single Stoop to Me. It's time for the Northern Soul Spotlight for you this week on Cowboys and Indies. And we're going to kick things off. Let's see here. The Fashioners is the name. There's an extra E in there. The Fashioneers are going to give you the single Don't You Know. It's the Northern Soul Spotlight on Cowboys and Indies.

Soul Spotlight for you this evening on Cowboys and Indies, ending off with the legendary George Benson and My Woman's Good to Me. Margie Hendrix before that. She gave us the single Restless. She was a founding member of the Raelettes, who were the backing singers for Ray Charles. The Paramounts before that with the girl in the Big Black Boots. The Flamingos gave us Nobody Loves Me Like You Do, and we kicked it all off with the Fashioneers and Don't You Know. It's time for the LP session for you this evening. The first of two, we're going to go to a band. Well, this is spelled a different way in the States, but they're called Mould, M-O-U-L-D, Hoping as a Coping Mechanism. They're from Bristol. This album was written in snatches in time by the members Joe Sharon, Kane Eagle, and James Luxton in their hometown Bristol, and recorded in London's 5DB Studios. It was written between rehearsals, pints, and everyday life in Bristol, and this debut packs plenty to untangle. Produced by Sean Oakley, who was flew in from L.A. especially to produce the LP. Their album is the strongest display of their talent yet. In their own words, it's, quote, more focused, paced, and thought out. The title comes from a line taken from their time signature warping track Emotive Language, which will be in at the LP session. Hoping as a Coping Mechanism is 13 tracks that explore the horrors of the outside world and the internal minefield of the brain. The band went on to say, quote, we are beyond excited to get this album out into the world. The collective sum of our combined beans condensed into half an hour of unrelented bangers. Bangers ahoy. As an album, it has a lot more range than anything we've done before, end quote. Mould's debut record is called Hoping as a Coping Mechanism, and we kick it off with the lead off track, which is a track called Misanthrope.

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1: The first of two LP sessions for you this evening is Bristol band's Mold. Their debut LP is called Hoping as a Coping Mechanism, and we heard four tracks. We heard Decades, Hatching, Emotive Language, and Misanthrope. We're now going to move to some, let's see, what have I got here? Oh, yes, I totally forgot this was sitting here. It's the brand new Johnny Marr single. His fifth solo LP will be out October 2nd. It will be called The Age of Everything. And this brand new single is inspired by the tragic Shakespeare character. Johnny Marr's new single is Ophelia.

Dry Cleaning's third LP, Secret Love, has been released as a deluxe edition with new songs, two new songs. We heard one last week, and that is the other new one, I Have the Key, from Dry Cleaning. The Cardiacs, before that, they're out of Kingston. Originally, their second LP was called On the Land and in the Sea, and it has been remastered by Frank Arkwright at Abbey Road Studios. It is the 2025 remaster, which has just been released 2 weeks ago. This July, just 2 weeks ago, you can get the brand new remaster of On the Land and in the Sea by the Cardiacs. We heard Two Bits of Cherry. Davy Jones in the Lower Third, which is the first incarnation of David Bowie. Part of the Shel Talmy recordings, which were made in the mid-60s. It is a track of, as I said, recorded as Davy Jones in the Lower Third, I Want Your Love. It is part of a new compilation coming out called David Bowie, the Shel Talmy Recordings. And it is unreleased tracks from the mid-60s produced by Shel Talmy. It will be out on September 18th. Johnny Marr, before that, releasing a new single from his fifth solo LP called The Age of Everything, we heard Ophelia. We're going to go to Grandma's house now. The Bristol band's debut album is called Baby, You're a Winner. This is the final single taken from it, as the album will be out on August 21st. Grandma's house, give us Blue Oblivion.

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4: 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Can only mean one thing, and it's been that way for 36 years. Right before those quick messages, we went to the Brighton band at Glasshouse Red Spider Mite. Their debut single came out 2 years ago in 2024, end of November, I think it was. Glasshouse Red Spider Mite gave us their debut single, Erstwhile. Mary in the Junkyard before that, the London Trio's debut album is called Role Model Hermit. We heard the track Thou Shalt Sprout. And Grandma's House, the Bristol band's debut album, is called Baby, You're a Winner. It will be out on October 21st. And we heard the last single taken from it, Blue Oblivion. Baxter Dury's latest album is called Alberoni, and it has been redone, or at least five tracks from it have been redone by Paul Epworth. He basically took tracks from the album, and he's turned them into full electro disco reworks, pulling the originals apart and rebuilding them as classic 12-inch remixes for the small hours. It is called Alberoni Versions. This is Baxter Dury and the Kubla Khan, Paul Epworth Extended.

Halifax Foreign, Manchester-based The Orioles, from their fourth record, Only You Left, and we heard the track Tears Are. And Paul Epworth has taken five tracks off of Baxter Dury's album Alberoni and redone them. They are full electro-disco reworks, rebuilding them as classic 12-inch remixes for the small hours. We heard Baxter Dury, Kubla Khan, the Paul Epworth extended mix. It's time for the second LP session for you this evening. And it is a Manchester, originally from Manchester. They are now based in London. The band is called Atmos Bloom, A-T-M-O-S, Atmos Bloom. This is their second album, their sophomore album, called Everythingness. And it is, they're made up at Atmos Bloom are made up of Curtis Patterson and Tilda Grattan, who are now married, actually. Inspired by bands like Div and Ulrika Spacek, Deer Hunter, and Broadcast, their sound is made up of a shoegaze, psych, and jangly bedroom dream pop mix, which beautifully supports the themes explored in their new album, the follow-up to 2022's debut, Flora. As I said, they're now life partners living in London. The duo are set to release releasing their brand new album, Everythingness, born out of a series of balancing acts, the journey through youth and young adulthood, chasing adventure while longing for home and falling in love with the city where they found their new home, and yet still needing to escape it in order to think and create. The band explores themes of adolescence and adulthood, self-love, transitions, finding balance, and the cycles of love through dreamy yet intentional compositions. The album was recorded and produced by the pair, by Curtis and Tilda. Atmos Bloom, their second LP, is in the LP session. It is called Everythingness, and we kick it off with the lead-off track. It is called Thorns.

dropped on Drew Lardy's back. The Ford City Business Improvement Association is thrilled to unveil the most anticipated event of the year, Dropped on Drew Lard, happening on Saturday, August 15th from 11 a.m. until 10 p.m., rain or shine. This festival is packed with events and attractions such as live music, live artist renderings, a car show, interactive art, skateboarding, DJs, street performers, and plenty of local vendors for attendees to enjoy. 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This is an all-ages event.

second LP session for you this evening is from a Manchester-born, London-based band called Atmos Bloom. Their second album is called Everythingness, and we just heard four tracks. We heard Plain Sailing, It's Enough, Everything, and Thorns. Let's now get into, this is a classic from Catherine Wheel. It is, their second album was called Chrome. It came out on the 20th of July, 1993. From their second album, Catherine Wheel, give us the track, Show Me Mary.

0: This Mortal Coil and Song to the Siren, it is a cover of Tim Buckley's original, and the song's reference to the sirens luring sailors, which of course stems from Greek mythology, which seems apropos for the time with the Odyssey being in movie theater. So this Mortal Coil and Song to the Siren from It'll End in Tears. Dead Can Dance before that, the Anglo-Australian band. We heard from the third album, Within the Realm of a Dying Sun, which came out on the 27th of July, 1987. Dead Can Dance gave us Dawn of the Iconoclast. Blood Wizard before that. This is the project of Nottingham's Cagoule. His old band was called Cagoule. He's from Nottingham. His name is Kai Burns. Blood Wizard from the Lucky Life release. We heard Lick the Big Star. And Catherine Wheel from Greater Yarmouth. Their second album was called Chrome. Came out on the 20th of July, 1993. And we heard the track Show Me Mary. Couple more, one more anniversary of an album for you. And then an anniversary of a passing as Amy Winehouse passed around at this time a few years ago. But we're going to start things off with Joe Strummer and the Mescaleros from Global Agogo. His second album came out the 16th of July, 2001. Joe Strummer and the Mescaleros gave us Cool and Out.
1: 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This just in. Late news breaking. This just in.
2: Cooling out. Yeah, cooling out. Cooling out. Cooling out.

Winehouse featuring Quincy Jones. It's a cover of the classic track, It's My Party. It comes from a Quincy Jones tribute album released in 2010 called Q Soul Bossa Nostra. And Amy Winehouse were celebrating or commemorating her life as she passed away on July 23rd, 2011, at just 27 years old. And Joe Strummer and the Mescaleros before that from their second album, Global A-Go-Go, which came out on the 16th of July, 2001. We heard the track Coolin' Out. We're going to feature a few tracks here. We've got a few minutes left, so we're going to hear a brand new Block Party from their upcoming seventh album out on September 11th, produced by Trevor Horn. Anatomy of a Brief Romance, we're going to hear Now We Can't Be Friends. Then we're going to hear brand new music from Fat Dog. Their second album will be out on October 2nd. It's called Cancel Me, I'm Tired. We're going to hear the second single, Shite Love. And then we're going to hear from Irish controversial head cases themselves, Kneecap, from their second album, Fenny. And we're going to hear the track Headcase. That's been Cowboys and Indies for you this evening. Thanks for tuning in. We'll see you next Saturday night for more of the best of British Indian alternative music. Your Saturday night, Sunday morning listening continues with Block Party, Fat Dog, and Kneecap. We'll see you next week, and keep it locked on CJAM.

I think of him, there's a sadness that I feel. Because it's clear now that none of this is real.

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1: 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Be where anyone who needs you can meet you. 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Your customers are already here.

Last night, you went out drinking and you did the right thing. You left the car at home. Thank you. But even though you slept, do you think you're okay to drive? If you drank a lot the night before, you could still be intoxicated. Only time, not a cold shower, a hot coffee, or a big meal can lower your blood alcohol concentration. 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
0: So let me set the scene. It's 2 in the afternoon and 34 degrees. The Queensland heart.
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0: Hey, this is Ogre from Skinny Puppy, and you are grooving to C-Jam in Windsor and Detroit. Make it creepy.
1: 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That's amazing. Okay.
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4: 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I know that I've got people listening on the FM radio waves. I know I've got people listening out on cjam.ca. And I'd like to remind everyone that, you know, if you want to talk music with me on this one or talk about any of the things I say or anything about any of the shows, while this is airing on Monday, you can shoot a message over on Instagram at asylum_Windsor. Or on the Asylum Windsor Facebook page, because I'm signed into both when this is on. So by all means, talk. All that said, you know, normally I lead into a show with a song and then do a little bit of talking afterwards. This time, you know, I did the, you know, I'm required to open with a station ID and a public service announcement. It's just, you know, I've got rules to follow with the show. But instead of going right into a song, I decided to take a minute and talk about the song that's going to be coming up. The song, of course, coming from what I think is one of the angriest bands in the industrial scene, and the reason I'm doing it this way is I know ABBA. I know you're out there in London listening. I know you always listen, ABBA. And I know you're a little on the young side, so you might not be familiar with the political anger of Ministry. So this is going to sound very different from anything you've heard on here so far at this point. But when it comes to synths and riffs and drum machines and righteous fury and just anger with a touch of comedy, nobody does it quite like Al. Ministry is where it's at. If you like this, go check out things like Psalm 69 and Filth Pig and Mind is a Terrible Thing to Taste. And even Rio Grande Blood was, you know, a pretty decent album all the way through that era. And even some of the more modern stuff's got some really interesting stuff to it. But the other day, Ministry, and as they announced their farewell for the third time, I think, released a track called Burned Out. Very much a political track, very much kind of a jab on everything going on in the world in general right now. And like I said, I know ABBA is sitting there. I know you might not have a frame of reference for Ministry, so I'm hoping to introduce you to a different style of industrial. So take a moment, turn this one up, and let's have a little bit of frickin' Ministry in our ears, shall we?

0: was an avalanche of madness. Madness. Madness.
1: The Russian-Ukraine war is now going into its fourth year.
0: Madness. Madness.
2: The humanitarian crisis has reached a tipping point in Gaza.
1: In Sudan.
2: Myanmar. Venezuela.
3: In Yemen.
1: In Afghanistan.
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7: Obstruction.
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7: ICE, baby.
1: And soon to be no freedom of speech.

Yeah, Ministry ends that one suddenly. That's actually how that track ends, with such a hard drop-off. So now that that track's done, couple things to say here with Asylum Radio. One, again, ABBA, hope you enjoyed that. I hope I introduced you to some Righteous Fury of Ministry. And two, I completely agree with what Al Jorgensen was eloquently putting out into the world with that one. It doesn't matter. We're all dead unless we unite at this point. It's us against everybody, you know, or let me rephrase that. It's us against everybody with all of the money. We're all trying to do the same thing in life for the most part. We all want to be well-fed. We all want a roof over our heads that belongs to us. We want to have employment, you know, of some sort. We want to be able to work and do something where we at least feel useful as human beings. You know, we want our lives to have meaning. We want to love. We want to love our families. Some people want to raise families. And for the most part, most people, I think, just want to be left alone to live their life in peace. And in that, I think most of us are similar. And if we all can find a way to remember that hey, you know, at the core, a lot of us are wanting the exact same thing. Maybe we can find a way to wrestle some of the power back to us, wrestle some of the money back to us. So take care of each other, love one another, get politically motivated, make your voice known, do something to help one another. Because we're all screwed if we don't. And now I think it's time for just some more upbeat, energetic, aggressive music. And in my second section, I'll probably bring it down with some post-punk. But I think it's time for a little more high energy, high aggression. Let's go.

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1: 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And my format is all thrown off today, and I don't care. It happens. So, you know, I opened up that last half hour with Ministry, and I had a bit to say on that. But what I didn't talk about is the songs I followed that with, because I felt like Wumpscut with Soylent Green had to happen. Which, of course, made me think of Mussolini Headkick with Your God Is Dead, because, you know, it's kind of both old-school feels and a little angsty. But if I'm going to dip into, you know, Mussolini Headkick, it, you know, kind of put me in the frame of mind for Excessive Force in the song Violent Peace. And the correlation there is, I have them both off of the Wax Trax Black Box. So, that's what that was. It's just, hey, that's just a cool pocket of music. I really enjoyed that pocket of music, that era. And just because there was, like, anger, I thought Divisions, Rage would be a great way to end that off with. So, yeah, my format's a little sideways right now, but you know what? Life goes on. What can you do? But I think it's time for some of my staples. You know, I haven't touched any Area yet. I'm going to play Area every chance I get. I like to throw in Skinny Puppy rotations, things I don't always touch with Skinny Puppy. Got some more modern Canadian stuff, new stuff I'm putting out there, as well as just some other newer releases. And then I'll slide into some of the post-punk in there as well. So, thanks for taking this ride with me, and let's listen to some more music.

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1: mind. But if you look into the whole story alone.

Well, this is still Asylum Radio on 99.1 FM CJAM, Windsor, Detroit. And that was a pretty long block of music after that last talking break as I get back kind of onto a normal rotation with this episode. So I did Area's Games just because Jen was kind of flirty with that song and it's fun. Followed that up with Skinny Puppy's song Petafly, my favorite song I've ever seen them do live. There's no two ways about it, it's great live. Then Antigen Shifts Verified Unidentified, which is a brand new album, and that's the title track from it, so I really, really think everyone should be checking that out. Then I threw in Trust with This Ready Flesh, because I don't do enough Trust. Slowed things down a little bit with Lebanon Hanover's Gallo Dance, but that last song, that's the one I want to talk about for a second, Machine from Eva X. First, Eva X is amazing. She actually sent Asylum's DJ Siren the master copy of a cover she did for the Covers Night at London's Future Shock a couple days ago now. We're the only people who have it. We can't release. We can't play. We can't do anything with it. It was a one-time play only. And I love Eva X for sending Siren that track so she could drop something that new on a Covers Night. But that song, Machine, and look, music is still art, and art is vulnerable. And I have a lot of respect for Gabby's lyrics on this. You know, with lyrics like, you know, keep your feelings locked inside, delete them in the deep, kill the woman locked inside and make a better me. You know, connect me, remake me, erase me, correct me. When I'm a beautiful machine, will you love me? How do you not love art like that? How do you not love when someone puts things like that of themselves out there for us all to consume? I don't know. I love the vulnerability of that. I love everything about it. Gabby's great. Eva X is great. When her new album comes out, I'm actually going to be doing a full album listen through and interview with Gabby from Eva X. We just agreed on that the other day. But now I think it's time to get on to some Odonis Odonis with the Hijacked 88 remix, which is just a couple months old, and kind of just get back into the rotation of having a touch of fun with music.

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Time this tale were told. So fortune favors the bold, but that was you, not me. It was never me. Born a cynic till then, the more invisible man, until she saw me. But not the way that I saw her. I saw a body of light wrapped up in a

wherever you were, wounded, half broken like us. And I know just what she saw in you, but I thought you were better.

Yeah, I kind of feel like I've got things back on track here. Again, this is Asylum Radio, 99.1 FM CJAM. And a reminder as to why we're called Asylum Radio is because I'm part of Asylum Windsor. One of the many things we do is that on the first Saturday of each month down at Villains Bistro, we have a free dance party. We also have a few other things in the works, some more artistic things. We've been partnering up with some local artists on a few projects. We're officially involved in putting on a concert here in Windsor in September. I'll probably have more to say about that next week. But it's going to be the first of about a half dozen we have lined up right now. So yeah, there's just a lot going on. You can always check out what we're up to at asylumwindsor.com or asylum_Windsor on Instagram. Or the Asylum Windsor Facebook page, or pop up to any of our nights. Like, there's seven of us on the team, and we all want to talk to every one of you, so come say hi. Though, a word of advice, I will say if Siren is dancing, please don't interrupt her when she's dancing. That's her therapy. Let her dance first, and then go say hi. Otherwise, come say hi. We're friendly. We're happy. We want to know you. This is all about community. This is all about you and I and everyone around us. And then just enjoying some art without relying on a frickin' algorithm to tell us what we already know. This is about curating love and love of music.

us.

Well, thank you once again for joining me on an episode of Asylum Radio. You know, it's kind of funny. This is a 90-minute episode, and it takes me about 3 hours sometimes to create it. There's so much weird production stuff I have to do, and this, that, and the other, and it's such a labor of love. But all that said, you know, that grouping of tracks was Massive Ego's Life Has Other Plans, Angels in Agony's Changes, Culture Atomic Radio, Super Dragon Punch Scar with the Faderhead remix, and then Heist from Misconstruction. And you know, for all of you that listen in, because I know there's a bunch of you that do, I don't know, sometimes I pop into Canva and I'll throw together the set list of what I did on the radio show. Sometimes I don't. I don't really have a solid routine on that one way or another. Would any of you find that useful? If either at the beginning of the episode or at the very end, I posted it on our social medias what the set listing was going to be, so you could kind of follow along, and when I say it's this, that, or the other, or if you listen on a repeat or something, or just you want to save an image and go back and look for the songs and see, you know, something. Does that interest anybody? Like, does anybody want me to do that? Because I gladly will. I just don't know if there's any demand for that. But that's a conversation for another day. I'm going to leave you with Slash Dance saying Die With You. I happen to like the song, and this one, I'm playing this one for me. So have a good night, everybody. Dude.

0: What is cooking? What is popping? It is your boy, Pad Chennington, and you are listening to Indie Electric on 99.1 CJAM FM in Windsor and Detroit.
1: My God! 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
1: 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I'm your host, Brian, bringing you a weekly selection of independent rock and electronic music every Friday from 10:30 a.m. until noon, or anytime you like over at cjam.ca, where all of our fine shows can be found on our archives, going back multiple weeks worth of content. So if there's an episode of a show that you missed out on, it'll be up there waiting for you. And it's a really great way to check out all the different programs that we offer here at the station, including those that may be sitting outside of the typical hours that you're tuned into our network. However, though, things are starting to get more regular here on Indie Electric. There was a period of time where, unfortunately, the show was a bit on the hiatus side of things. But now that my personal life has kind of stabilized a bit, I have been able to do this show on a bi-weekly basis. So it's nice to have more consistent releases now. I want to mention, too, as well, you can follow the show with the tag at Indie Electric on Instagram, Facebook, as well as Twitter. Kind of the most useful thing to give the show a follow for is that I'll be posting the track list every episode of the show. So if during the next 90 minutes of the show, you hear a song that you're really a fan of and maybe you don't catch the name of it, we'll be online waiting for you. And it's just a great way to check out new music as well. Again, that's the tag at Indie Electric. However, though, we're starting things off with a electronic set, with the first artist being out of Montreal by the name of DJ Cinema Quartier Latin. And we'll be hearing the song Road from the 2026 release Bruise. Keep it tuned to 99.1 CJAM FM, where, as always, we're redefining radio in Windsor and Detroit.

0: All right, and closing out the first half hour of Indie Electric this week here on CJAM FM, that was Angine de Poitrine with their track Sarnese. And this comes from their newest album, which is just simply titled Volume 2, which came out this year. Overall, really excellent release for them, especially for people who are a bit more into kind of the math rock side of experimental music or are fans of groups such as King Gizzard and the Lizard Wizard. Angine de Poitrine famously using many different microtones in their music, which essentially, if you're unfamiliar with, is notes that exist in between traditional notes, with the standard being 12 notes in Western music, but essentially they had extra frets onto their instrument to be able to play all the notes that would exist in between those. And overall, kind of gives it a bit more of an alien and more out there sound. Really great stuff from them, though, and obviously the musicianship is pretty insane, both the drummer being very impressive as well as the stringed instrumentist in the group. And the reason why I say that is because he actually plays both the guitar and the bass at the same time using loop pedals, which is also really crazy to think about, especially given the fact that they wear such wacky costumes. Anytime I show people a clip of this group, they always kind of will comment on their outfits, and it's kind of funny to think that they're playing such technical music while dressed up this way. Just kind of adds to the allure of the group, though. And it's nice to see them blowing up. I did see that they played the opening for the final game of the FIFA World Cup in Toronto, so that was nice to see them play such a big venue. Going back to the start of the set list, though, we heard from a French-Canadian electronic artist by the name of DJ Cinema Quartier Latin, and that was the track Road from the new album Bruise. Following that, Quiet Light out of Austin, Texas, with the track New Girls from the 2026 LP Blue Angel Sparkling Silver 2. And then after that, Windsor Local Cam Cushion with the track Welcome to My Filter Bubble from the 2026 release More Sprouted Lentils. And then going back to a bit of an older track now with Skinny Puppy, going to their final studio LP Weapon, which came out all the way back in 2013. And that was the track Plastic Cage from that release. Easily one of the big highlights from that album. And just an overall really great record to finish off their career with. For a while, they still were together, but unfortunately, they did not ever make like a follow-up LP to this, and have since done their final tour and are, until further notice, no longer an active band. Who's to say they might not come back? But as of right now, the project is kind of put to rest, which is unfortunate, but they did have a really great run. And I mean, they've been releasing music since the 1980s, so unfortunately, all good things do have to come to an end. But regardless, would have really liked to have seen them live, but unfortunately the closest they came to this area I think was the Chicago area. But then after that we heard from The Garden, who had a brand new release this year called Bootleg, and from that we heard the track Pin Drop. The Garden being a punk rock duo based out of California, who are very much very manic and very fast paced and aggressive, and I think are a band that I'd highly recommend to people who are into kind of more aggressive acts such as Machine Girl, where it has sort of that cyberpunk edge to it as well. But really great stuff from them. I've featured them a number of times before in the past on this program. However, though, we're going to stop and take a quick break, but when we return to the show, we'll be hearing some more electronic music out of Montreal, this time being from the artist Jump Source, who just recently put out his debut record called Fold. And from that, we'll be hearing the track A Dull Knife. Keep it tuned to 99.1 CJAM FM, where as always, we are redefining radio in Windsor and Detroit.
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4: And then I noticed this old guy, face like an old shoe, and he walked across the room. And there in the corner, I hadn't seen it before, was this jukebox. And he put in a coin. And he pressed three buttons.

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1: Let's go shopping. I'll buy a handbag. I'll buy some shoes. I'll buy a smile. I'll buy some jewelry. A personality. A whole backstory. Card declined. Let's go shopping. I'll buy a handbag. I'll buy some perfume. A mahjong sofa. A new apartment. J.J. Le Coutre. A whole new life. Card declined. Buy a license, show back, let's go, let's go, let's go, let's go, let's go, let's go, let's go, let's go, let's go, let's go, let's go, let's go, let's go, let's go, let's go, let's go, let's go, let's go, let's go, let's go, let's go, let's go, let's go, let's go, let's go, let's go, let's go, let's go, let's go, let's go, let's go, let's go, let's go, let's go, let's go, let's go, let's go, let's go, let's go, let's go, let's go, let's go, let's go, let's go, let's go, let's go, let's go, let's go, let's go, let's go, let's go, let's go, let's go, let's go, let's go, let's go, let's go, let's go, let's go, let's go, let's go, let's go, let's go, let's go, let's go, let's go, let's go, let's go, let's go, let's go, let's go, let's go, let's go, let's go, let's go, let's go, let's go, let's go, let's go, let's go, let's go, let's go, let's go, let's go, let's go, let's go, let's go, let's go, let's go, let's go, let's go, let's go, let's go, let's go, let's go

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1: All right, welcome back once again to Indie Electric here on 99.1 CJAM FM, where as always, we are redefining radio in Windsor and Detroit. I'm your host, Brian, bringing you a weekly selection of independent rock and electronic music every Friday from 10:30 a.m. until noon, or anytime you like over at cjam.ca, where all of our shows are available to stream on the archives. So if there's ever an episode of a show at our station that you're a fan of and you missed out on it, it'll be up there waiting for you. And it's just generally a great way to check out all the different shows that we have on offer, including those that may be sitting outside of the typical hours that you're tuned into our network. However, though, we just finished out the second of three different set lists that I have going on in today's show. Another very heavily electronic-based one there, but with the end there, the last few tracks in particular, kind of changing things up a bit. Starting off at the very beginning, though, as I talked about earlier, this is a Montreal-based electronic artist by the name of Jump Source, who have been playing on the show quite frequently recently. But this is actually the first time that they've released a full-length LP album, and it's called Fold. It came out this year, and from that we heard the track A Dull Knife. Before this, essentially the project was just releasing small EPs, which isn't too uncommon with a lot of electronic artists. I have noticed that while there are many electronic artists that will release full-length LP projects, there are also a number of artists that kind of just stick to releasing EPs, especially those that kind of design their music more so in to be heard in a club setting rather than a proper like album listening experience. But it's nice to see an actual full-length project from this particular artist, just because I have been a pretty big fan of everything I've heard so far that they put out. After that, though, another electronic artist, but this one being from Oakland, California, that was Space Ghost with Prism. And that comes from the 2004 Dream Tool EP. And then finally, after that, was DJ Seinfeld and SG Lewis with a collaborative track with the on the new DJ Seinfeld LP called If This Is It. And that was the song Something That I've Never Known. Really great project from what I've heard so far of it. And it's very much, I would say, a throwback to sort of that early Y2K style of electronic music. Very reminiscent of a lot of those kind of early club classics that you heard in the early 2000s, such as kind of the, like Alice DJ or DJ Encore style tracks. And one song in particular that I'm a really big fan of from this record is actually called The Right, which I think is easily probably the biggest highlight from this particular release. But really big fan so far of what I've heard of DJ Seinfeld, and I've listened to some of the non-album singles as well, and I've been a big fan of them, especially the track Plush. And then finally finishing things off with the sort of mixed portion of that set list there was a Canadian electronic artist by the name of LLWLL. I've mentioned it many times before on the show, but I've actually contacted this artist and asked how exactly you're supposed to pronounce this name, and they said that it's essentially just up to me however I want to say it, so I just simply spelled the letters out. But it's very much in line with the drum and bass style of electronic music, with that sort of background ambient synth pad thing going on that is very similar to artists such as Sewer Slut. But that was a track from the 2024 release Alea Iacta Est, and that was the song Frame Detox from that one. And then finally, finishing things up, the final two tracks in that set list, a bit of a change up here, but the brand new Charlie XCX is finally out. It's called Music, Fashion, Film, and that was the track Card Decline from that release. It's very a very good display of sort of the new sound that she has going on with this record, which is much more in line with a pop punk sound as opposed to like a dance club sound that Brat had. And I think she kind of made it a point to really change things up a lot, just because of the fact that Brat became this big cultural moment for her, and obviously there was like a big tour attached to it. So I think in order to sort of stop herself from being put into like a single box, wanted to change things up and just kind of move on to like the next element of her career. But so far what I've heard of the record, though, is quite good. It isn't growing on me as much as Brat has, but that being said, Brat was also a bit of a grower album for me, so hopefully with repeat listens it'll end up being one of my favorite albums of the year. But again, it's good stuff, but not quite on the same level some of her past material for me quite yet. And then finally, finish things off, out of Brooklyn we heard from Lip Critic, and this is the new LP Theft World, and from that we heard the track Debt Forest. Bit in line, I would say, with projects such as Death Grips, where it's sort of that punk rock industrial sound, but maybe not quite as manic. It's a little bit more accessible, I would say, but the opening track from this particular LP is absolutely phenomenal, easily one of my favorite songs of the year. Without further ado, though, we are going to be getting into the final third of the program, starting things off with another, funny enough, another Montreal electronic artist. There's been a lot of them in today's show, but this is from a artist called Glob DJ. We'll be hearing two new tracks from the 2026 LP Glob, and we'll be starting off with the track Clowns from this release. Keep it tuned to 99.1 CJM FM, where, as always, we are redefining radio in Windsor and Detroit.
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So you're hanging with your inner circle. 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Be cool. 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

bass melter. 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Our blade goes rider, rips the brain. 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Never gave up. Just a clutch. Bitch and burn that strip to dust. Dust the ashes, ash the must. Mass off the madness, man combust. 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Low to the ground and photo touch. 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
1: All right, and welcome back once again to Indie Electric here on 99.1 CJAM FM, where as always, we're redefining radio in Windsor and Detroit, and I'm your host, Brian, bringing you a weekly selection of independent rock and electronic music every Friday from 10:30 a.m. until noon, or anytime you like over at cjam.ca, where all of our shows can be found on our archives. Getting near the end of the program before we finish things out with the final track in the show. Just want to quickly recap what we heard in that last about 25 minutes or so before getting to the last song. As I mentioned earlier, we heard two songs from one of many Montreal DJs that were featured in today's show. For some reason, there was just a ton of music out of Montreal, but this is a artist by the name of Glob DJ, and he just put out an album called Glob. Heard two tracks from that one, the first of which was called Clowns, and the second of which was called Sponge, but it's spelt like S-P-U-N-J as opposed to the actual proper spelling of it. But really great stuff from this artist, though. I was quite a big fan of it, and I want to feature it more so in upcoming episodes of the show, especially for the DJ sets. I find that these style of tracks always work out quite well. Following that, though, going back to last year's project from Symphony that was Lamenting Malice. And from that, we heard the song Emotion 2. Really great material from this artist. A bit more, I would say, more aggressive than a lot of the past LPs. It seems that the project is really going into a bit more of an abrasive territory, especially this album in particular. And then finishing off the mixed portion of the set list is two other songs, with the first of which being Igloo Ghost out of the UK. This goes back to the 2024 record title Memory Exo, and that was the track Due Signal from that release. And then finally finishing things out with a bit of a deep cut, but this is a track from Death Grips going back to their often forgotten about debut EP, which is simply a self-titled release, and it was one of three songs that was off of this album, or EP I should say in this case, but that was Face Melter, How to Do Impossible Things. I think Death Grips, honestly, early on kind of found their sound pretty quickly, and this track seems kind of like it could almost be a B-side to The Money Store that didn't make it onto the album, but it is very much in line with like what you would expect to hear from the project, especially the like woman distorted vocals that play throughout different parts of the tracks with their interesting use of samples. Kind of reminds me of the song System Blower off The Money Store, where they use the vocal sample of Serena Williams and just distorted it to the point where it's kind of funny, because it's just the original audio sample is just a woman playing tennis, but then when you hear it in the song, it almost sounds like a woman being shot because of how aggressive it sounds. But it's just sort of a testament to how much altering audio can sort of change the perception of something. But really great stuff from them nonetheless. A bit of a pain in the butt, though, because I started queuing that song up into the DJ set list, and then I realized how much swearing was actually in it, so I obviously had to go back and kind of edit it all out with a fine-tooth comb. But it sometimes is worth it to go through the extra effort just to feature some more of the hip-hop material in the program. However, though, gonna finish off with the final track of the show by an artist named Hasse Kassel. This is a Chilean artist who just recently put out an album called Morir Saltando, and we'll be finishing things off with the song No Me Puedo Relajar. Enjoy the rest of your Friday and keep it tuned to 99.1 CJAM FM, where as always, we are redefining radio in Windsor and Detroit.

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Good evening to all of Essex County. 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Like, there's so many ways. You could also listen to us, as I said, on the World Wide Web. Also, then you could listen to us on iHeartRadio as well. You know, so as we continue to bring you a tribute to the Steel Pan right here on CJAM, you know, it's lots of activities coming up at the university, as well as Black Alumni coming up in October. You know, we have a tribute to the Mass and Steel Band. We have lots of other activities happening in the city of Windsor and surrounding. You know, I gotta give a shout out to the Black Kids in Action. I seen them perform a couple times, and I must say, you know, these young people have their stuff together. They would be performing at Emancipation coming up at the Caribbean Center at the end of the month. You know, that's August 1st, I believe, Emancipation. This event is a wonderful event. If you haven't attended any in the past, you know, it's all about our history. It's something to look forward to, a lot of entertainment, you know, public figures to address the Emancipation Day, of course. And again, this will be happening at the Caribbean Center August 1st. Is that correct? August 1st, yes. Yes, I believe so. Yes, that's correct. So I believe it's a 2 or 3 day event, a Friday, Saturday, and Sunday. So, you know, please feel free and come and join us down there at the Caribbean Center August 1st. We also have a Jerk and Jam happening at the Caribbean Center today. So if you didn't make or not going to make dinner today, or cook any food today, it's all about Jerk and Jam. You come, I believe it starts at midday, and you can have your lunch, and then you can stay and line with us later, or jam with us, as the name goes, Jerk and Jam. So please feel free to join us today at the Caribbean Center. I believe Gastro Pub up in Sandwich area there, they having a street block all blocked off, and you can lots of bands there as well. You can join them there. Lots of things happening in the city. I'd like to say a special good evening to the Amherstburg Freedom Museum. You know, a lot of wonderful things happening down there as well. I also like to mention or talk about two guests we had here, not last week, but the week before, Mark and Francine Butler, a husband and wife team from Delaware, Ohio, USA. We did an interview. We had an encore of that ran last week. You know, they're pretty much involved in the arts, community arts, network producing, film. It's they have so much things going on. You know, I had the opportunity to interview them, and the fact that it was very, very interesting as far as our history is concerned, the American Civil War, you know, it was just a beautiful time interviewing them and getting information as far as, you know, where we at, where history is concerned. That was a really, really, really good look. You know, they also into filmmaking, and
Actually, at the Amherstburg Freedom Museum, I had the opportunity to see the film that they brought forward and showcased to us there. And they would like to bring that as a live production on stage here in Windsor. So at the end of the day, you know, it was really, really interesting, this short film, and the fact that they would like to put this on stage as a live performance. It would be an excellent, tremendous viewing of what I saw in that film pertaining to, you know, slavery and things that happened back then. As I mentioned before, I have seen a couple of plays here in Windsor, like Price of Freedom, Evita, and trust me, it's right up that alley in a sense. More much like Price of Freedom. You know, shout out to Moya McAllister, who operates and runs Axe Windsor Freedom Theatre at most of the time. Well, yes, I would believe it's all the time at the Capitol Theatre, her production is held. So the fact that Mark and Francine could bring this to Windsor, you know, Moya is the one to deal with when it comes to these things. So, you know, hopefully that could work out and we could see that maybe in the fall or next year, you know, who knows. You know, again, big shout out to also the Amherstburg Museum. Good evening to Miss Irene Davis, Entice Salon. Good evening to you. That's Angelina. So, ladies, if you need your hair done, you know where to go, right? Just Google it, man. Entice Salon, and you would see the amazing work they do here when it comes to ladies. You know, unfortunately, they don't cater to men. So I don't know what's going on there. You know, we need to get a barber up in there. You know, it can be, listen, man, it's men and women, all right? But apparently right now it's just women. So good evening to Angela. You know, we want to say good evening also to the Black Scholars Institute right here in Windsor at the university. Good evening to you, Miss Kamisha Sibbles. A special good evening to the University of Windsor as well. You know, there's a lot of good people here, the people in our studio at CJAM, so many people behind the scenes doing good things in the city. You know, you gotta give them a shout out, because you know, sometimes a lot of people is behind the scene and you don't know really who and what is happening or who's doing what, but there's a lot of people that's behind the scenes doing a lot of things in the city, and we're talking about great things. Special good evening to the city of Windsor itself, all of Essex County, and a good evening to you as well, Detroit. Chill and Grill, if you're looking for some good food and you're across the river, Chill and Grill is the place to be. Google it up, you'll find them. Good evening to you, Richard. Right here in Toronto, you got Stelly's right on Tecumseh Road if you're looking for some good food as well. As I told you earlier on, a jerk and jam happening at the Caribbean Center today. So, you know, if you're feeling for some jerk chicken, jerk pork, jerk whatever, right at the Caribbean Center, you can get that. We also have JP's in our city who caters for food as well. I mean, there's so much things happening here in Windsor, things to eat, events to go to. Shorty Riverfront is popping right now. People riding, walking, and who knows, I didn't notice any entertainment, but I'm sure there is, you know. But as we continue here with the Pan music, it's a tribute to Pan. Hopefully you enjoy it.

0: Drivers who use handheld devices such as cell phones are 4 times more likely to get into crashes serious enough to cause injury or even death. Brain injuries such as those caused by distracted driving kill more people under the age of 20 than any other causes combined. When you text and drive, you not only put your own life at risk, but the lives of others on the street around you. Go to leavethephonealone.ca, take the pledge to only drive and never text, and help to put an end to distracted driving. Everyone deserves to travel on our roads without fear.
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3: I look at it in a way that we have to keep pushing the envelope, keep pushing soca music till it gets to that point where it's recognized and it's going to make them all come together. 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It's not rebel music. It's not revolution. It's not sad. It's not heavy metal. It's really about meet somebody, hug somebody, love somebody. We are forced to love today. I think that's what

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My name is Tony Fraser as we continue to blaze on this beautiful Saturday evening. We're talking about soca music. With a little twist of reggae on the inside. It's all about uniting the vibes, right? Nice. I say you can go to Erie Street Gastro Pub today. It's a street blocko party all day and happening tomorrow as well. That's Erie Street Gastro Pub. Lots of entertainment, live bands, DJs, artists, you name it. And good food too. Also, it's all about Jake and Jam this Saturday evening at the Caribbean Center. You don't know. And Emancipation coming up at the end of the month, right at the Caribbean Center as well. Lord of mercy, the city sizzling. I said steaming.

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You know you can be part of the show, right? 519-971-3630. Give us a call, give us some feedback, let us know what's happening in the city. I say it's all about CJAB 99.1 FM on your Saturday evening. My name is Tony Fraser, as you know.

I can just imagine you in the kitchen right now, the pot bubbling and it just swinging that waist. Lord have mercy, I can picture it right now.

Toronto, good evening to you. I know Caravana is coming up soon. I say New York City on the inside. Good evening to you as well.

Dr. Martin Pascal, good evening to you, sir. Dance, Carib. Good evening to the Toronto Revelers, the band to beat for Caravana coming. You know, they're right now the champions. You know, they had to defend the title this year at the end of the month.

Dexter Sushi. Hi, good evening to you, sir. A special good evening to all the bands competing for Caravana 2026. All the best to you. I said the band to beat is Toronto Revelers. They're the defending champions.

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The voice of Mr. Anselm Douglas, Grammy songwriter, Canadian, you know. Local artist, that, you know. Mr. Anselm Douglas on CJM 99.

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0: 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You heard me.
1: You just heard from Isis. That one was called Dream. And now this one here is Nakas. What more can I say? Listen, it's all about local artists right now on CJAM 99.1. I say we have talent right here in our city. 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

Music by the band Anthony B. Wine and Roses. I say all the beautiful ladies, all the ladies in Windsor, Essex, and around the world. I say it's only wine.

I say, ladies, it's your time now, Mr. Coco T. Waiting in vain. Lord have mercy, ladies, you're special today. 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

0: lots of entertainment. Check it out, Gastropub. They say they're gonna turn Ellesmere Street in Sandwich City upside down this Saturday evening. Gastropub, Jerk Fest, Jerk Chicken, Jerk This, Jerk Whatever You Want at the Caribbean Center as well. I say if you ain't cook no food, it's all happening at the Caribbean Center. I say Jerk and Jam.
1: What at the same time? See me high and jump at the same time.

I says only on Steam you could get this kind of vibes, you know. C-Jam 99.1. As you don't know, my time is almost up and I'll be out of here shortly. I'll be heading on to Gastro Pub tomorrow. That's the all-day blocko. But right now, it's all about Jake and Jam. My name is Tony Fraser. Each and every Saturday, it's all about soca music, reggae music, Latin music. Have a good evening, everybody.

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You tune in to Steam each and every Saturday from 3 to 6. Hope you enjoy the show. Catch us next week at 3 o'clock until 6 p.m. Have a good evening, people. I'm heading to Jerk and Jam, as you know. For those of you heading to Gastropub, it's all a block party today, so check that out up Sandwich Street, Elsme Avenue. That's happening tomorrow as well. Good evening, Windsor. Enjoy the rest of your day.

I say only on Steam, CJ99.1 FM. I hope you guys enjoy the show. Listen, man, tune in next week as we continue the vibes. Suavemente. Have yourself a good evening, Windsor. Gastropub, Joke and Jam, Caribbean Center, Ellesmere Avenue, Sandwich area. Pick your spot. All going down this evening.

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1: 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And we're going to start off with Bill Monroe doing Uncle Pen, I think is what we got queued up. And then our featured artist this morning is David Parmalee. He has a new release. It's called So What Did I Miss? And he's been involved with bluegrass music since the age of 17, when he started playing professionally with his father in the Bluegrass Cardinals. And he sang lead and played guitar. That was back in 74. He lives in White House, Tennessee, near Nashville, but grew up in Los Angeles, California, where Don Parmalee was engaged in playing banjo for the Beverly Hillbillies. David has recorded, of course, with the Cardinals and solo as well, formed a band called Continental Divide around 1994. And there were many releases throughout the years from that band and other folks. Around 2008, he took a hiatus from performing due to health problems. Drove a bus for the Rascals Flats for several years. He's been involved, of course, with buses and preparing them for band travel and so on for a number of years. He's a bit of an expert, I understand. Yeah, but he returned to performing with his band Continental Divide in 2010, and then 2012 he retired again and went back to maintaining buses and driving. And then 2015 he began performing and touring again with his new band, Cardinal Tradition. And 2019, once again, retired, but couldn't stay away. Formed a new band around 2022, and it's called the Bluegrass Cardinals Tribute Band. And now we have this new release. It's a bunch of singles that he's been putting out for the past couple of years, and release as So What Did I Miss? So let's give a listen to our featured artist this morning, David Parmalee.

0: Hi, this is David Parmley of David Parmley and Cardinal Tradition. 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
1: You're listening to our featured artist this morning, David Parmley, and his brand new release, So What Did I Miss? Of course, you know David Parmley from his longtime stint with his father, Don Parmley, in the Bluegrass Cardinals, and then his solo career, and the fact that he stepped away from the music a number of times, health reasons, and retired from the music, but couldn't stay away. So he's back again, and this is the most recent thing that he's recorded. So once again, So What Did I Miss is the album. So let's finish up.

0: David.
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1: You take a K and an E, an N and a T, U and a C-K-Y.
0: Oh, that sounds good.

So that was David Parmalee, our featured artist this morning, doing his new album, What Did I Miss? And I hope you enjoyed. We're moving on now to Norman Blake and Randall Collins. This is one that he's done many times from Sulphur Springs album. And Blake and Rice, this is when he teamed up with Tony Rice for a couple of albums, and we're going to hear from both of them. Gonna lay down my old guitar from Blake and Rice 1, Delmore Brothers song. And from Blake and Rice 2, we're gonna hear the D18 song. And Skaggs and Rice with another team up. It's just simply called Skaggs and Rice, More Pretty Girls Than One, and Will the Roses Bloom are the two tracks that we'll hear. And we'll feature the Delmore Brothers just to finish things up, because they set the standard for these duets that Blake and Rice and Skaggs and Rice, of course, emulated. And we're going to hear a Delmore Brothers song called Blue Railroad Train. That's been done by lots of bluegrass artists as well. This is recorded on a 78 Side B in Chicago back in 1933.

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2: Well, we step back in time to the Delmore Brothers Blue Railroad train. This was recorded on a 78 on the B side back in Chicago in 1933. And that brought us up to the top of the hour. It's time for our sacred song set to begin now, and we've got the Appalachian Roadshow doing a great job on I Am Just a Pilgrim from their very first release. Mark Kuykendall and Bobby Hicks have both passed on, but they left a couple of great CDs, and this one is Down Memory Lane. We're going to hear an old standard, A Beautiful Life. James King, Jerusalem Tomorrow. This is a different song, that's for sure. I play it from time to time, and we're going to hear it again this morning. And it's sort of self-explanatory, I think. The Bluegrass Storyteller is the album. And Alison Krauss, going back to an early album, Two Highways, Heaven's Bright Shore. Newfound Road from Life in a Song, When I Get Home, Acoustical Strings, He Took Your Place from Thanks for Asking. Then April Virch and Cody Walters will finish the set with Throw Out the Lifeline from their album Passages and Partings.

April Virch and Cody Walters finishing up our first segment of the Sacred Song Set with Throw Out the Lifeline. The Alien Vincent next from their album Brothers of the Highway. Won't it be wonderful there? John Duffy from one of his two solo releases, Always in Style is the name of this one. Life is Like a Mountain Railroad is the track we'll hear. The Earls of Leicester will do I'm Working on a Road from Rattle and Roar. That was their second album. And Feller and Hill, I Firmly Promise You is the album. I Found a Hiding Place, an old standard from Bluegrass. And Hot Rise will do Working on a Building, another old standard for Bluegrass as well, from their album Traditional Ties. Crooked Stovepipe from Over on the Rock will do Angel Band from their album Just in Case. And the Foggy Hogtown Boys, obviously from Toronto, will do Get in Line, Brother, from their album The Golden West.

Hi, this is Tom Feller with Feller and Hill and the Bluegrass Buckaroos, and you're listening to Daybreak in Dixie with David Blakeney on CJAM FM 99.1, reaching higher ground in Windsor and Detroit.

Foggy Hogtown Boys finished up our sacred song set this morning with Get In Line, Brother, from the Golden West album. And up next, we got Sister Sadie and the Po-Rama Boys. They teamed up to do a single called Just a Holler Over. Tennessee bluegrass band from the future of the past that came out about 3 years ago now, I think. Letters Have No Arms, an old country standard. And Gary and John have a single, an interesting one that's getting quite a lot of airplay on XM radio, and it's called I'm Just Too Lazy. Jim and Jesse, There's Better Times A-Comin' from the Essential Jim and Jesse, and the Bluegrass Diamonds will do To Prove My Love to You from We'll Meet Again. Drastic Measures will finish the set with Poor Monroe from Square Dance Town.

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That was Drastic Measures doing Poor Monroe from Square Dance Town. Ricky Skaggs up next with Think of What You've Done from Bluegrass Rules, one of his very first bluegrass albums after he left the country scene. And the Stanley Brothers, White Dove, an old standard for them from the Complete Columbia Sessions. And then Ralph Stanley from Bound to Ride will do the Lonesome River, a great version with John Duffy doing the high baritone and mandolin. And Larry Sparks doing the Blue Ridge Cabin Home, certainly an old bluegrass standard, also from an album called Bound to Ride, different album obviously. And Hard Ride will do the Fields of Turned Brown from Stages, and that's a Stanley Brothers song, that's for sure. And lots of other early bluegrassers recorded it. And the Crooked Stovepipe will do another old standard, Dark Hollow from Pickin' on the Rock.

0: The Crooked Stovepipe finishing that set with Dark Hollow from Pickin' on the Rock. Lost and Found up next from classic bluegrass album doing Harvest Time. Then the Osborne Brothers, Windy City from Once More Volumes 1 and 2. Harry Cordell and Glenn Duncan and Lonesome Standard Time from, I think, one of their very first albums when the two of them were part of the band. Lonesome Standard Time, title cut's what we'll hear. McPeak Brothers, Simon Crutchfield's Grave from also an album called Classic Bluegrass. And Concession 23, Blackjack County Change from The Walls Around You. Then we'll hear from Dick Smith, Michael Riley Band doing one that was very popular for certain people, certainly around the country and at WDET when I was involved with the Arkansas Traveler Program, and that track is Lily Hoskins.
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That was Lily Hoskins. That's a song by Michael Rally and performed by the Dick Smith Michael Rally Band. Chris Jones with a current single, Steal My Today, up next. And Reno and Smiley after that from a Gusto album called 16 Greatest Hits. And we'll hear Maybe You Will Change Your Mind. J. Lee Roberts, a new single as well, I'm Putting You Out of My Misery. Della May Family Tree from their most recent release, Magic Accident. And Dave Evans, Pretty Green Hills, that's the title cut from that album. Doc Watson, Grenville Trestle High from Best of the Sugar Hill Years. And Jackson Hollow after that to finish the set with Nothing But Sky, and that's a single for them.

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1: 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We are.

Drivers who use handheld devices such as cell phones are 4 times more likely to get into crashes serious enough to cause injury or even death. Brain injuries such as those caused by distracted driving kill more people under the age of 20 than any other causes combined. When you text and drive, you not only put your own life at risk, but the lives of others on the street around you. Go to leavethephonealone.ca, take the pledge to only drive and never text, and help to put an end to distracted driving. Everyone deserves to travel on our roads without fear.

was Jackson Hollow in that last set, finishing things up with Nothing But Sky, single for them. The Grascals are next with a new single for them as well, Memories I Ain't Missing. Then we're going to do J.D. Crow and the New South from their landmark album way back in the beginning for them. And it's 0044 on Rounder. Nashville Blues is what we'll hear. Daniel Grindstaff will do My Last Dollar from Heroes and Friends. Tony Trischka, Maple on the Hill from Earl Jam 2. Bill Lawson and Jerry Sally teamed up as well for a single, When It's Time for the Whippoorwills to Sing. And Traditionally Wound will do Used to Be to You from Back Where I Come From.

Traditionally Wild, Used to Be to You, from back where I come from. And the next set's all new singles. We're going to hear Donna Ulysses doing Are You Picking Flowers Now? Larry Stevenson, Lizzie Liu, J. Lee Roberts, Memories on the Moon. Alan Bybee teamed up with Sierra Hull and Ronnie McCurry to do Uncle Herschel, tribute to Herschel Sizemore, I assume. And the Poe Ramblin' Boys will do Coachella Moon. Junior Sisk, The Dreams I Dream.

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Junior Sisk, The Dreams I Dream. Tim Stafford next with Right Amount of Wrong and Sullivan Sisters, Cold Front. These are singles. And Del McCrory is going to have a little story about Bill Monroe's mandolin fret. That's going to take us right up to the end of the program.

0: I got to tell you a little story about Monroe. 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Well, Tut, Monroe's mandolin needed frets, you know, when I was working for him. And he was telling Tut, you know, and Tut said, I'll put frets in that, you know. 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And he said, Bill, you know, you can't even play on one of these frets down here. 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
1: Country rocks, but bluegrass rules.

Well, folks, that's the end of the program for today. And we just finished up with Del McCurry telling a little story about Bill Monroe. I like to throw those in, fill up the last few seconds sometimes before the theme. This one was about Bill's mandolin fret. The Sullivan Sisters finished things up with Cold Front and Tim Stafford, Right Amount Wrong. So once again, thanks a bunch for being with me for the past 4 hours, and if you enjoyed everything you heard, make sure that you tune in next week, because we're going to do the very best in bluegrass music once again from 8 until noon right here on CJAM. In the meantime, you stay healthy and cool and dry, and look after each other, and we'll see you all in a week. You all take care now.

0: Well, glory!
1: That was it right there. That felt great.
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12: Dropped on Droulard is back. The Ford City Business Improvement Association is thrilled to unveil the most anticipated event of the year, Dropped on Droulard, happening on Saturday, August 15th from 11 a.m. until 10 p.m., rain or shine. This festival is packed with events and attractions such as live music, live artist renderings, a car show, interactive art, skateboarding, DJs, street performers, and plenty of local vendors for attendees to enjoy. 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

by God and His Son Jesus, and give God the praise.

0: rebuked and scorned the Gospel Radio Hour. Thank you so much for tuning in. I'm your host, Mike McGonigal. We just heard the Tigers with Oh Fix Me from the Shout and Testify CD. The Tigers are from the Charlotte, North Carolina area, playing trombone shout band music, which is associated with the United House of Prayer for All People. This album that we heard was recorded at three different churches in 1991. We will hear more from it soon. Now let's hear from the first collection of what we now call Sacred Steel music, originally released under a cassette under that name, put together in mid-Florida in the early 1990s, which was then sent to Chris Strakowitz at Arhuli. And he released it as a CD, and then it became a phenomenon after that. This is the great Willie Eason of Toledo, Ohio, doing Little Wooden Church on a Hill.
1: It was in my child.

Wonder, Lord. Wonder.

Back here tonight. The best.

some terrific Jamaican gospel music there after a set of mostly vernacular gospel. That was Stafford Coombs with King Samuel from the Put No Blame on the Master LP. Before that, we heard Patty Frank and Odie Rosemont during I Heard the Voice of Jesus Say from the amazing Sorrow Come Pass Me Around record. Before that, the Frasier family did Oh Mary, Don't You Weep, one of the earliest recordings that I know of that. Before that, speaking of early, we heard the Reverend McGee with Testimony, One Day, Lord, I'll Give Up This World for You. I think that's from 1929. Before that, we heard E.C. and Orna Ball doing Ain't No Grave Can Hold My Body Down. Before that, the Meditation Singers in the 70s, recordings for Jewel, Troubles Brewin', one of Detroit's finest. Before that, we heard two songs by the Tigers, Shout Trombone Music, pretty long tracks. We heard I Love You, Lord, and When I Rise, Try Him from the Shout and Testify CD. And before that, we started off this long set with Willie Eason doing Little Wooden Church on a Hill. Right now, let's hear one more Jamaican gospel track that's beautiful. This is Joan Creery and Anthony doing When I Look Back.

So you're hanging with your inner circle. Maybe you're making cocktails. Maybe you're packing bowls. Even while we're distancing, it's important to remember, alcohol and cannabis each mess with your driving skills. 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A few bucks could save a life. And we can do it again next weekend. A message from Arrive Alive, Drive Sober.

Hey, hi, hello, and welcome to Girly So Groovy, the only show dedicated to the women who rock and to you, the listener who loves them. I'm your host, Trevor Klendert, bringing you 2 full hours of phenomenal, fabulous, fantastic female-fronted radio week after week. We are midway through our summer-long series here on Girly So Groovy. All summer long, we are doing a series, a 10-week series we call Cruel Summer. GSG celebrates the 1980s. Every week, we select 1 year from the decade and focus on 8 significant albums released that year while also pulling in modern influences and inspirations. And we stitched together this whole summer series. We are now up to 1985. That's what we're focusing on this week. Next week, we'll be back with 1986, and then we're going to take a pause on the summer series, a 3-week summer vacation pause. And before Labor Day, though, we will have wrapped up the entire 1980s. And over this summer-long series, I will have brought you 80 significant albums from the 1980s. Do you see what I did there? Okay, so let's kick off this 2-hour mixtape we call 1985 with a band that originally was called Still Life, then changed their name to Burn Victim, and finally settled on the name 10,000 Maniacs. 1985 saw the release of the band's album The Wishing Chair. This is 10,000 Maniacs' major label debut. It launched to critical acclaim, and it absolutely had a hand in shaping the sound of late 1980s alternative rock. So, kicking off 1985 here on Girly So Groovy, it's 10,000 Maniacs.

From her latest album, Forever is a Feeling, it is indie singer-songwriter Lucy Dacus with the song Talk. In the Middle, it is music released this year that I am absolutely in love with. Gladdy, with their second album, No Need to Be Lonely. Gladdy is making their Girly So Groovy radio debut. Gladdy is an indie rock band from Philadelphia who... introspective guitar pop carries undertones of 90s indie and lo-fi alternative rock. We heard the song Brace Yourself, again the new album No Need to Be Lonely, released in March. It's the second time we have featured Gladdy here on the program, and I definitely will continue finding reasons to include Gladdy in future episodes. And then kicking off the entire 2 hours here on Girly So Groovy, we kick off this week's episode of Cruel Summer. GSG celebrates the 1980s. We're focusing on 1985, bringing you 8 significant albums from 1985. We started things off with the band that helped launch Natalie Merchant's career, 10,000 Maniacs. It was 1985 when the band released their major label debut, The Wishing Chair. We heard the song My Mother, The War. Now, when I think about songwriters like Lucy Dacus, they really are artists that embrace confessional lyricism. And I think one of the trailblazers that came out in 1985 with that genre of confessional storytelling, songwriting, has to be Suzanne Vega. So that's our second significant album from 1985 right now here on Girly So Groovy.

Redefining Radio. This is Girly So Groovy, the only show dedicated to the women who rock. It is music right there from Broken Social Scene, their first album in nearly 9 years. The Toronto indie rock collective Broken Social Scene return with their latest album, Remember the Humans, an album that highlights the sense of community and connection that has always been the best part of the band. We heard the song What Happens Now from the latest album. Broken Social Scene are touring with friends this summer. It's the Metric Broken Social Scene Stars Trilogy Tour. All three bands will be part of All the Feelings Tour with dates in cities like Chicago, London, Ottawa, Toronto. And for our loyal listeners on our mothership station, CJAM 99.1 FM in Windsor and Detroit, they will be coming through Fox Theater in Detroit on July 25th. In the middle, it is a vocalist that is often part of Broken Social Scene, Feist, from her latest album, Multitudes. We heard the song Borrow Trouble. And then kicking off the set, it was our second nod to albums released in 1985. Suzanne Vega launched her over 40-year career with her 1985 self-titled debut album. This is an album that really ignited the confessional storytelling songwriting that we see later by artists like Tori Amos, Beth Orton, Lucy Dacus, Patty Griffin. Suzanne Vega in many ways was the blueprint designer of that. With that 1985 album, we heard the song Marlena on the Wall from Suzanne Vega. Coming up in the next 30 minutes, I've got music on the way from Jen Grant, Vox Rea. But up next, it is music from an artist that made her Girly So Groovy radio debut back in the fall. And we've been continuing to feature her ever since. Kitba, K-I-T-B-A, is the indie pop project of Rebecca El Saleh, a Brooklyn singer, songwriter, and harpist whose art pop is reminiscent of Jane Siberry or Cocteau Twins or another 1985 album release, Kate Bush. It's Kitba up next here on Girly So Groovy.

Celebrating 1985 in this summer-long series we're calling Cruel Summer, GSG celebrates the 1980s, bringing you eight significant albums this week from 1985. Well, if we kicked off the entire 2 hours talking about how band 10,000 Maniacs also launched the career of Natalie Merchant, the same could be said in 1985 for the band Till Tuesday, also launching the career of vocalist Amy Mann. Amy Mann released the album Voices Carry in 1985 with her band Till Tuesday. We heard the song Voices Carry from the album Voices Carry. In the middle, it is West Coast indie rock act Vox Rea. From their latest album, Art Oracles, we heard the song Electric. And then kicking off the set from an album released just last fall, Brooklyn indie pop project Kitba, K-I-T-B-A. The album is called Hold the Edges. We heard the song Never Will. We featured that album multiple times here on the program. If you're a fan of acts like Mira, Jessica Hoop, Midnight Sister, Cocteau Twins, Jane Siberry, you are going to find something that you love in the music that Kitba makes. She's available on Bandcamp, K-I-T-B-A. Okay, where are we going to next? Let me grab my notes. Yes, I know where we're going. How about some lush indie folk rock right now from Halifax singer-songwriter Jen Grant here on Girly So Groovy.

How could you make a list of 8 significant albums released in 1985 and not include Kate Bush with her album Hounds of Love? Arguably the best album in Kate Bush's career. It is just an incredible album full of character and persona and hope and just magical songwriting. We heard the song Cloud Busting from Kate Bush. In the middle, it is something thoroughly more modern, released back in the autumn. Robin Kester, the Dutch musician whose moody, mysterious music merges elements of pop, indie, electronic, and psychedelic rock. Dark Sky Reserve is Robin Kester's latest album, which proves to be spooky yet vulnerable. We listened to the song Tree Lined Lanes. We featured Robin Kester a number of times since the release of the new album. I'm telling you, if you are a fan of Portishead, Beth Orton, Beth Gibbons, Chelsea Wolfe, Kate Bush, Jen Grant, you will find things to love in the music of Robin Kester. And speaking of Jen Grant, that's how we started the set, reaching back to her album Compostela. We heard the song Stranger in the Night from Jen Grant. So much more music to get to in the second hour, of course, 4 more albums released in 1985 as part of our summer-long series, Cruel Summer. GSG celebrates the 1980s. But let's wrap up this first hour. Speaking of Nova Scotian musicians right now, it is music from a Nova Scotian duo that embrace indie folk, Celtic rock, Cassie and Maggie. Their latest album is called Gold and Coal. If you like what you hear, Cassie and Maggie are available on Bandcamp. We're going to listen to the song The Gold Rush is Over and I'm Moving On. It's Cassie and Maggie right now here on Girly So Groovy.

0: Howdy, I'm Orville Peck, and you're listening to CJAM Windsor. 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
2: Some people think little girls should be seen and not heard, but I think

Welcome to the second hour of Girly So Groovy, the only show dedicated to the women who rock, and to you, the listener who loves them. We're a show where the music always speaks for itself. I'm your host, Trevor Klendert. We are in the middle of our summer-long series that we're calling Cruel Summer. GSG celebrates the 1980s. If you are just tuning in the first hour, we have included four significant albums released in 1985, including 10,000 Maniacs, Kate Bush, Suzanne Vega. Who am I missing? Oh, Till Tuesday, that's right. We just did it. Anyways, we've got four more significant albums from 1985 in the second hour, plus making more modern connections to those albums. We are going to kick things off this hour, though, with something that is a modern connection. How about something from Ottawa indie folk rock singer-songwriter Kathleen Edwards from her latest album, Billionaire? It's Kathleen Edwards right now here on Girly So Groovy.

I think I mention this every time we feature Guelph, Ontario country band Nicolette and the Nobodies here on Girly So Groovy, but I will say it again. Here is why I love Nicolette and the Nobodies. Nicolette, an Asian woman, is absolutely pushing the margins of what country music can look like, and the music that they make is honky-tonk fun. We heard the song Rodeo from Nicolette and the Nobodies. That's from the band's debut album, The Long Way. Now, in the middle, it is our nod to another 1985 album, Lone Justice, with their self-titled debut album. Now, in 1985, the music world was still grappling with what to call bands like Lone Justice. Was it country rock? Was it cowpoke? Was it alt country? When Lone Justice debut album was released, it was not the first to synthesize those rock and country elements, which we now call Americana or alt country, but there was definitely a fresh kind of energy across all the songs on the album. It also marked the arrival of Maria McKee as a talented singer-songwriter. So we heard the song Ways to Be Wicked. Again, that is from the 1985 self-titled debut from Lone Justice. And then kicking things off, a musical act that seems easily inspired from the work of Maria McKee and Lone Justice. It is Ottawa folk rock artist Kathleen Edwards. From her newest album, Billionaire, released just last summer, we heard the song Other People's Bands. Speaking of an artist easily influenced by the work of Lone Justice, a woman herself who has added to the definition of what alt country can be, here is new music from Lucinda Williams here on Girly So Groovy.

change. Every day people are stealing planes. Oh, there are strange things are happening every day. 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Every day.

0: This is Girly So Groovy, and this is our summer-long series we're calling Cruel Summer. GSG celebrates the 1980s. This week, we are focusing on 1985. It was April 29th, 1985, when British synth-pop duo Eurythmics released their fourth album, Be Yourself Tonight. This album has been described as their most commercially successful album, and it's been pitched as one of the greatest pop and rock albums of the 1980s. I almost did a 2-for here for the reason that with this album, Eurythmics came to Detroit to record with Aretha Franklin, and together the three wrote and recorded the song Sisters Are Doing It For Themselves, a song featured on Eurythmics' album Be Yourself Tonight, but also featured on another standout 1985 album, Aretha Franklin's Who's Zoomin' Who. There are so many layers and textures to this album from Eurythmics. In the middle, it is something haunting and gorgeous. It is music from R&B vocalist Yola. The song is called Strange Things Are Happening Every Day. That comes from the soundtrack to Baz Luhrmann's movie Elvis. And then we kick things off with new music from Lucinda Williams. At 73 years old, Lucinda Williams has become a roots music icon because of her fearlessly personal and political body of work. Her latest album is called World's Gone Wrong. With a title like that, you have to dig deep into your blues roots as Lucinda Williams sings out for a nation in crisis. World's Gone Wrong, Lucinda Williams. We heard the song Punchline. Well, we've got half an hour left here on the show. I've got music on the way from Angelique Kidjo, Santi Gold, Halima, Amadou and Mariam. But up next, we have another treat from 1985. When you think of music made in the 1980s, this next album does not fit the stereotype. And for that reason alone, it is worth including in this celebration of significant albums from 1985. April 16th, 1985 saw the release of a compilation album, The Indestructible Beat of Soweto. This is an album featuring incredible artists coming out of the continent of Africa. This is an album that highlights reggae and jazz and blues, even bluegrass, that just felt mind-blowing. Paul Simon, in many ways, referenced this album as a major influence on the music that he made. And I just think, again, it is such an energy to this compilation album that feels timeless, that feels like a window into something that we don't necessarily get to have here in North American pop music, and again, deserves being spotlighted as some phenomenal music released in 1985. That is up next here on Girly So Groovy.
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The Sexual Wellness and Consent Committee wants to teach you how to be an ally. 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

three musical acts who all just seem to exude black joy in whatever the music is that they're making. Music right there from Amadou and Mariam, the celebrated Malian wife and husband duo who broke out globally in the mid-2000s, where their sound blends West African traditions with rock, R&B, desert blues. We heard the song Bofu Safu. That is from the band's album La Confusion. In the middle, it is Beninese singer Angélie Kidjo, whose multilingual dance music and percussive rhythms earns her international acclaim. We reached back to her album Eve for the opening song Mbamba, Kenyan song. That, again, is from her album Eve. And then kicking off the set, it's another nod to 1985, the compilation album The Indestructible Beat of Soweto, released in 1985, features so many fabulous musicians. What we featured on the program here is music from Nelsie Setebe, a renowned South African Afropop vocalist, with her song Holitani from The Indestructible Beat of Soweto. What's also fabulous about this particular compilation album, in the early 1980s, the story coming out of Africa was often tinged with such sadness about poverty and starvation. And an album like The Indestructible Beat of Soweto brought resilience and joy to the face of so many African artists. Okay, let's keep things going. We've got time for one more set. Where are we going to next? Oh, I know, something thoroughly more modern. Singer, songwriter, and producer Halima. She mixes and matches contemporary R&B with alternative pop and club sounds. Her debut album, Sweet Tooth, genre hops and is shaped by her Lagos to London upbringing. It's Halima right now here on Girly So Groovy.

Our last significant album from 1985 right there with Whitney Houston. It was Valentine's Day 1985 that the world received the gift of Whitney Houston's self-titled debut album. Ever since the release of this album, it has set a new standard for 80s pop that is carried over into this century with artists from Mariah Carey to Lady Gaga who have been influenced by Whitney Houston and her acrobatic vocals approach to pop soul singing. Whitney Houston, the album, remains the crowning achievement of Whitney Houston's career and a forever standard bearer for 80s pop. And everything since. It's such a sad story for what we've lost with Whitney Houston, but so happy to include her here in our 1980s summer series. In the middle, it is an artist that knows how to combine all types of genres to create her own music. Santi Gold, from her most recent album, Spirituals, we heard the song Witness. And then kicking off the set, new music from Halima, alternative R&B artist Halima. We heard the song Coco Body, that is from her debut album Sweet Tooth. Remind me next week when you tune in, I will share with you my own personal story in connection to that Whitney Houston album. I'm running out of time now and I don't have time to do it justice, but I will share that with you next week because I kind of need to bookend it with another album we'll be featuring. Next week, we'll be doing that deep dive into 1986, bringing you 8 more significant albums from that particular year as part of our 1980s series, Cruel Summer. Now, I want you to remember this. If you've missed any of these episodes of our Cruel Summer series, you know that you can always find them online absolutely for free. 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Also, too, if you ever want to know more about the program, remember that we are on social media. You can find us on Facebook, simply at Girly So Groovy, or you can find us on Instagram at GSG Radio. There I post the playlist in print, provide links to our Mixcloud listening page, as well as provide you opportunities to message me if there are any requests you have for the show or if there are any 80s albums you think should be included in our summer series. Let me know. Okay, friends, we are running out of time. I need to wrap up this episode. How about a modern Montreal musician who seems to be inspired by the R&B work of Whitney Houston and the vocal acrobats of Whitney Houston? I'm talking about Jeanette King from Montreal. I'm going to leave you with the song What We Lost. It's the title track from her album What We Lost. If you like what you hear, it is available on Bandcamp. Closing out this week, it is Jeanette King. Thanks for tuning in. Have a great week. Talk to you soon.

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This one coming to you live Tuesday, July 28th. Things start today with our old pal Richard Laviolette, song called Don't Quit on Me from his great record All Wild Things Are Shy, recorded shortly before he passed away. Great, great record. Seek it out. And if you got to see Bri Webb and Kotz at the art gallery here in Windsor a few months back, you got to see them cover one of the songs from that LP, and they feature on it as well. Going to be with you for an hour and a half today. Lots of stuff queued up, all kind of in a similar tone, and we're going to dive right back into it right now with Bonnie Prince Billy, a song called Another Day Full of Dread on Steel Belted Radio.

almost walked into a wall. Oh man, she was a sight to see. And at the party down the hall, he said, "You are the highest apple in the tree." Out the window in the harbor, he saw a little ship. The moon was worn just slightly on the right. And they slow danced so the needle wouldn't skip, until the room was filled with light.

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8: 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Just before the break, Silver Jews, the late great David Berman with I Remember Me from the Bright Flight LP. Heard from Big Star, I'm in Love with a Girl. Got to Magnolia Electrico, Whip Poor Will from the Josephine LP. A.A. Bondi brought you Lover's Waltz. Got to some Rumble Seat, Cursing Concrete. Rumble Seat, Chuck and Chris from Hot Water Music, a short-lived acoustic project. Heard from the Sadies with Cut Corners. Bonnie Prince Billy brought you Another Day Full of Dread, and Richard Laviolette did Don't Quit on Me. Still have an hour left with you today, and up next we're gonna get to some music from Elvis Perkins. LP's called Ash Wednesday. And we're going to hear the song The Night and the Liquor right now on Steel Belted Radio.

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Music before the break from Waylon Jennings from the Nashville Rebel soundtrack. I'm a long way from home. Got to William Tyler live rendition there of I'm Gonna Live Forever. Lucero from the Attic Tapes brought you Hello Sadness. Got to Sunvolt with Windfall. Greg Sage of the Wipers brought you Soul's Tongue from the Straight Ahead LP. Rocky Vodolato did Wait Out the Days. A band from the East Coast that I'm very excited are have playing some shows right now out there with Greg McPherson. They're called Horses. First time they played together in a little while. From an EP called Brotherly Love, you heard For All My Uncles. That little set started off with Elvis Perkins, and that's going to do it for my yapping this week. Still 30 minutes left in the show. Coming up in this last 30-minute block, going to hear from Ben Weaver, Drive-By Truckers, Greg Freeman, and to start things off right now, Bill Callahan is going to do a song for you called Riding for the Feeling on Steel Belted Radio.

faces. 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

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With the TV on mute, I'm listening back to the tapes on the hotel bed. 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

0: 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I play guitar in Brain Rust.
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Welcome to another edition of Broken Speaker here on CJM 99.1 FM. I'm your host, Garth. We got a couple interviews about some new events and new records that are coming out. First off, we're going to talk to Alex McLean from Suntac about his new release. And then later in the show, we're going to talk to CJM alum and friend to the station, DJ Needle, who's putting on a hip-hop fest here in Windsor on August the 8th. So to start things off, let's hear a little bit from Alex McLean's new release under the Suntac moniker. Some really great techno and just found sound, really creative music, as we're wont to play on our little show here under the in the shadow of the Ambassador Bridge, which doesn't cast as long as a shadow now that the Gordie Howe is open. So, yeah, everybody enjoy the new bridge, and, you know, we'll take some money out of the Maroons' pockets, I guess. All right, let's get started with some music here.

0: Alex has a new project coming out, Small Vibrations, and this is your debut release. And how are you doing today, Alex?
1: Yeah, doing great. Just been in that phase of promoting and telling people about this. So it's it's a pleasure to be here talking with you.
0: Amazing. And thanks for submitting it. We love to have new local electronic artists on the station all the time. We've got a good friend in Drum Machine Mike up in the London area, and then we got the guys from Mothers Against Drum Machine, Cam Cush, and another couple local guys. For this debut release, what was your workflow? Like, how did you really put it together, or what was sort of like the tech ins and outs of the compositions?
1: Yeah, so the idea began to be shaped around this, the idea, insects and where they come from and what they sound like and what sort of ideas we have about them and our relationship to them. And so there was a lot of emphasis on using real samples and recordings of insects mixed with all of the usual sort of electronic music production that I'm comfortable with, and using the equipment that I have at my disposal. And it was really, you know, an exciting project to merge together these influences I have of really more a kind of sound art inspiration, as well as the super high quality, you know, projects like Rival Consoles and Max Cooper, where it's like top notch execution of electronic music production. So I tended to straddle the line between more kind of ambient experimental and some big payoffs where the production is there and it hits hard and there's a great beat. And so that was really what drove the project.
0: That sounds great. What I've heard so far is really, really awesome. And Suntac, how did you come up with that name for it, for the artist name?
1: Yeah, it goes back quite a ways. It's actually a Gaelic word for lighthearted. And growing up, my parents had a sailboat, and they decided on that name for the boat, Suntac. And so growing up, we'd go out every summer for weekends and longer trips on this boat, and it was a really big part of my childhood and growing up. And just the last couple of years, it was time to sell the boat, and off it went. And this was my idea to kind of keep that name going, and all of those feelings we sort of associate with that, all those great times we had on that boat.
0: I dig that. I love the family connection there. I mean, I think sometimes there's a tendency in techno and ambient circles when you get bands like Burial and things like that, where it's just so steeped in mystery. I love that there's a very direct link to the family and like good memories. That's kind of a nice vibe to have with the project.
1: Yeah. I felt like when I was trying to come up with a name, I'm like, it'd be great if it meant something to me, not just kind of picked out of a hat. And right. That was, so when I thought of that, like, oh, could that work? Yeah, I think it would. That felt really great.
0: No, that's awesome. Icky, Sticky, and Thriving. I love that as a song title. you can see the insect reference there, I think. I think that's pretty obvious.
1: Yeah, that was like one of the more, even in the song itself, like those are literal insect samples that I put together into that beat, and it's very present. And so when I was, you know, music where there aren't lyrics, so you really have to, you know, be more abstract with how you think of names. And so that one came to me pretty easily.
0: For sure, yeah. That makes sense. I think of Drum Machine Mike in London as well, and he oftentimes will refer to like using sampled sounds in his house even just to build out his soundscapes. And again, I see similarities in your work. It's very granular, having that reference point of Rival Consoles. Like I can think of like a few melodies in Rival Consoles that actually sound very insect-like. Is it a main part of your workflow to sample like sort of real life sounds, or is that just sort of like a once in a while thing?
1: That is definitely a main part of my workflow to you know, source sounds that mean something to me and really, you know where things are coming from. And that's, you know, something I want to do more of in the future. And I through this project, you know, I was on a learning curve of realizing that's a really essential part and something I really liked doing as much as I could in this project. And And even though that's not entirely what I did, and there were some samples, plenty of samples that came from sources like Splice and other, you know, things sourced from the internet. But I think in the next sort of project implementation and planning process, like that's going to be a requirement of anything moving forward, is like that sort of helps build the context and the framing around all of the music production that happens later on.
0: That's, I would agree 100%. Like, there's definitely, like, there's a cohesiveness when you do that. I find when you're building a palette, it's almost like mixing your own paint colors, really, if you think about it. You do visuals as well for the work. Do you have a companion visuals for the record, or is that more something that you do experimental live?
1: Yes. Yeah, so right now, one of the things I'm working on is the companion website to this album. And so there's going to be a QR code on the vinyl that takes people to the website. And then for each of the tracks, there's a different generative visualization. And one neat little thing I did with the site is that you can opt to enable your microphone, and when your computer hears the track, it'll play the correct visuals for that track. You know, you do that, use that or not, but it was my way of like, hey, how do you nudge people to put these visuals with this music?
0: Right. That's a really cool way to do it. I really dig that. I've spent a bit of time doing visuals myself, so I love that. It's part and parcel and really a big component of your release.
1: Yeah. It's a bit of a challenge to really bring those things together in a kind of natural way, because, you know, you're giving people a vinyl, or they're listening on to these digital audio files. You know, some people may end up on video streaming sites where that's really easy to put the visuals and the music together. You know, I'm trying to make it more flexible and offer more opportunities to for that audiovisual experience.
0: Oh, that's excellent. Excellent. Well, this is Suntac, and the album is called Small Vibrations. The full length is out on August 7th, correct?
1: That's right. Yeah.
0: Yeah. And you can get this at, we are at suntac.bandcamp.com, and that's with two N's in sun. That's also going to be, you can pre-save through DistroKid, correct? Is that on all major streaming platforms?
1: Yeah, that's everywhere DistroKid can put it.
0: All right. Excellent. And do you have any plans to play Windsor anytime soon?
1: No, but I would love some.
0: Excellent. Well, we'll chat off air, and we'll see if we can get you up here for a show sometime.
1: Yeah, sounds great.
0: Awesome. So we've been speaking with Alex McLean today from Suntac, and again, that new release, Small Vibrations, the full album's out on August 7th.
1: Right. Yeah, the only other thing I thought to mention would be the listening party that's happening in London on July 30th at Studio Coffee.
0: Thanks so much for talking to us today, Alex.
1: Okay, thank you very much for having me.
0: Not a problem.

ชีวิตนี้เรียนรู้ชีวิตนี้

0: do you have there, Gun Factor?
1: We also heard Terminal Taxonomy in that pack there. And as well, we heard Apol from London as well with the song Gun Factor. Next up, we're going to hear The Missing Link from Bristol Manor. And then we're going to hear some messages and hopefully some more tracks from Bristol Manor.

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Oshamo.

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And after the messages there, we also heard Turn Things Around from Bristol Manor here on Broken Speaker on CJAM 99.1 FM. So next up, we're going to hear Ezra from 10 Tricks Point Never, and that's off the Garden of Delete release. Then we're going to hear a couple from The Tranquilizer, which is a new release from 10 Tricks Point Never. And those tracks are actually based on a collection of samples from the 1990s that were loaded into a digital database, and that's how we got that work coming together. Again, that's off a Tranquilizer. We're going to hear Bumpy and Rolled Glide.

Beth.

certeza.

0: And we also heard Now You Exist from The Field, and that's of Now You Exist. The Field actually left recording for about 8 years, and you can really hear the inspiration is back. It's a really great release, as all of his work is. We're going to hear some more messages here, and then we're going to have a conversation with DJ Needle, and that's about the Windsor Hip Hop Fest, and that'll be happening on August the 8th.
1: What up, though? It's your boy, DJ Needle 914, live right here on CJM Radio, 99.1 FM. Keep it locked here. Windsor, Detroit, representing the Share the Love Outreach Program. 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
0: So today on Broken Speaker, I'm speaking with DJ Needle, CJAM alumni, organizer of...
1: The Windsor Hip Hop Festival 2026.
0: Awesome. And that's on August 8th, and that's at Ernest Atkinson Park, the Ryan Barron.
1: That's correct.
0: It's put on by the Love Outreach Organization, correct?
1: Yeah, Share the Love Outreach Program. That is a nonprofit. Me and my wife started a few years ago. Kind of got derailed a little bit with COVID. So it was originally supposed to start as a breakfast club. But since COVID happened, we had to pause that. So I'm like, you know what? Since I'm, you know, in the entertainment business, why not, you know, expand it there? So, you know, I put the Windsor Hip Hop under that umbrella. You know, in the future, we're going to be doing things, teaching kids on how to, you know, run their own little music business, even how to be on the radio or even how to do production. So that's something in the future. But right now, the Windsor Hip Hop Festival is definitely going down. We got a lot of great artists, Detroit coming, Windsor, of course, Windsor, because it's in Windsor, majority Windsor. But, you know, hey, it's going to be a fun time that day.
0: Who can we expect to see at the festival? What are some names that you got coming over?
1: Oh, we're definitely going to have a lot of local artists. You know, some of the old school artists like Case Closed is definitely going to be in the house. King Castro, we got Nickel. We got Ghost Group is definitely going to be in the house. We got the Sacred Cypher. Sacred Cypher goes on every Friday, different location in Windsor. And it's going to be leading into the Windsor Hip Hop Festival. Sacred Cypher is ran by Sacramento Knox and the lead artist, Jess Lee, which also we're doing, for the first time, we're doing a two-hour all-female hip-hop slot where all artists are 2 hours females. We're going to be performing some females. We're going to have their Majestic B, Polly Pocket, T-Dot. We also got Leia Fires from Detroit. She's like 12 years old. She's going to be on the microphone rocking, you know, so we have a lot of great female artists performing in that two-hour time slot as well.
0: That's great to hear. And so you're going to have some break dancers and some graffiti artists as well at the festival?
1: Yes, we're going to have a graffiti artist, you know, doing up some artwork. We do have a break dancer coming down. That's still being confirmed. You know, we're definitely going to touch on all the elements of hip-hop that day, like we did last year. And in our first year, we did in 2015 at the same location.
0: Okay, and that goes from 11 in the morning until 8 o'clock at night?
1: That's correct. 11 to 8, we definitely want everybody's support because next year we're going to switch up the vibe. Instead of doing the festival, we're going to do Windsor Hip Hop Week, 7 days of Windsor Hip Hop, ending off with the festival.
0: That's excellent. Do you have a venue play for that, or are you going to do it at the park again?
1: Well, we're looking possibly moving the festival itself downtown the park. What we're looking to possibly do is maybe something else at the park on that Sunday. We're discussing a few things during out the week to have different things going on, even like a freestyle battle, beat battle. You know, things are in the works, but next year we're definitely going to take it to another level.
0: That's excellent. That's excellent to hear. And again, that's
1: hey, we definitely want to get CJAM involved with it next year.
0: Yeah, for sure. We'll absolutely help promote the event. That's what we're here for, man. So that again, that's on Saturday, August the 8th from 11 till 8, and that's at Ryan Barron Skate Park at Ernest Atkinson Park in downtown Windsor, just off University there. Not quite downtown, probably the West End, we'll call it.
1: Yeah, it's the West End, yeah.
0: Yeah, we'll call it the West End. So not too far from CJAM over here. So, yeah, look for that on this coming Saturday. Thanks so much for taking the time to talk to us. And, You know what? Thanks for being an alum here at CJAM. We really appreciate it.
1: Oh, no problem, man. It's always great to be back on CJAM and have my voice heard. I love CJAM forever because, hey, it's one of the places the game is my start.
0: Awesome. Great to hear. Thanks again, man, and have a great time on Saturday. We hope to see you there.
1: Oh, indeed.
0: So next up, we're going to hear a couple tracks off of Mr. Blackmore's release, and that's a 4 Now EP. We're going to hear Birds, and we're also going to hear Motivation.
4: Check, check, yeah, yeah. That's coming through clear enough, right? Yeah, yeah.

0: feeling like God's pagan. I'm one with the source, my thoughts sacred. I'm humble, of course, but not shrinking anymore. My faith, you cannot shake it.
1: You cannot shake
0: I got your mind quaking when I'm spitting these rhymes in fine cadence. I'm a lyrical bomb. Annihilation is my time, ain't it?

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Marlon Brando, just like Al Pacino. 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Who you looking at? What the f*** are you looking at? What the f*** are you looking at?

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As I serenade a song of the South, they ain't never let a really n- up in the house. I ain't a toy, they wanna put it up in the box. Richard Pryor with the fire, now they getting me hot. They looking at me like a joke, what's all the laughing about? I ain't no dumbo, Jim Crow.

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You better back. You better shake that before they take that. You better back. You better groove that.

We heard two tracks off of Vince Staples' new release. We heard the clean version of TV Guide, and we also heard 7 in the Morning. And next up, we have two tracks off The Architect. We're going to hear Lost in Space, and then as well Johnny Quest. Got some kind of cool, I don't know, maybe Groove Armada kind of vibes to this guy. Really dig the production here. 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

And closing out today, we're going to hear Scars featuring Niles Fram, and that's off of the 10-year anniversary release from DJ Shadow. And as well, we're going to hear Nobody Wants to Die, and that's featuring Ice Cube, and that's a special track. And again, that's off of the 10-year release from DJ Shadow of The Mountain Will Fall, the 10th anniversary deluxe edition. So we're going to close out with some Shadow. Love that. I want to thank you all for listening today. It's been a fun edition of Broken Speaker for me here at CJAM. Just sort of a mixed bag like we normally do, and some new music and some old classics and the return of a couple of artists that I'm a big fan. So I want everybody to have a fantastic weekend, and thanks for listening.

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4: In 1972, at Crackmountain, Newt was sent to prison by a military court for crime he didn't commit. These men promptly escaped from a maximum security cell gate to

All right, it's Sunday, August 2nd, 2026, the first Sunday in August in this beautiful summer weather in Windsor and Detroit. 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And this is going out to you, Noelle, on CJAM 99.1 FM.

All right, we started out tonight's show with the New Pornographers, a band featuring A.C. Newman, Nico Case, Catherine Calder, John Collins, and Todd Fancy. They released The Former Sight Of in March 2026, and we heard the track The Ballad of the Last Payphone to start the show off tonight. And then we followed that with Catherine Calder, a member of the New Pornographers, going back to her second solo release, Bright and Vivid, which came out in October 2011. We heard the track Walking in My Sleep. Then we heard a band from Ottawa, Satellite Birdhouse, from their self-titled June release. We heard the track So Long. And then we finished off the set with Jenny and the Tide as Jenny Lynn Pierce and her brother Dave and Charles Austin. This track was written for the Blue Jays Major League playoff run in 2025 in baseball, the Blue Jays. And we heard the track All Souls Day. All right, you heard all that right here on Positive Amplitude with your host, Mr. T, here on CJAM 99.1 FM. And we are live and direct if you're listening on Sunday, August 2nd. If you're in Windsor, you can dial 519-971-3630. And toll free from the D and beyond, it's 855-DIG-CJAM. So if you got a request, comments, questions, etc. Tonight we're doing a all-Canadian content show for the SOCAN tracking period, so the Canadian artists get a little bit of royalties for getting airplay tonight. So 100% Canadian content, which means performed by, written by, produced, or released in Canada. Two of those four criteria anyways. But yeah, lots of good stuff, so stay tuned. We're gonna take our next track from Kathleen Edwards.

0: All right, starting out, that set was Ottawa artist Kathleen Edwards. In 2025, her fifth release, Billionaire, came out, and we heard the track Say Goodbye, Tell No One. Now, Kathleen stepped aside from the music world and opened her own coffee shop restaurant for a while, and thankfully, she came back and put out that release. Following that, Toronto-based artist Charlotte Cornfield, in March, her sixth release, Hurts Like Hell, came out on Merge Records, her first release on Merge Records. And we heard the track Lucky that featured Buck Meek joining Charlotte Cornfield. And then we finished off the set with Winnipeg artist Liam Duncan, who performs as Boy Golden. And in February, he released Best of Our Possible Lives, and we heard the track Moontan, and that track features Cat Clyde. All right, on this beautiful Sunday evening in Windsor and Detroit, you're tuned in to Positive Amplitude. I'm your host, Mr. T, and the show you're tuned into is called Positive Amplitude, and we'll be coming at you all the way up until 8 p.m., so we got a lot of good stuff ahead of you, but first we got a couple spots to play, and we'll come back on the other side with four tracks from artists from right here in Windsor, Ontario, so stay tuned.
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sometimes when nothing is standing in my way, I find

All right, start note that All Windsor, Ontario set was Twin Arrows, a band made up of Taylor Eunice, Derek Impens, and Mike Hargraves. In April, they released Lead and Gold, their debut full-length release, and we heard the instrumental Split Focus. Then we heard a track from Mike Hargraves on his own from a 2024 release, Enough Love. We heard the remix of the track Making It. Then we heard from Chrissy Cochran from her EP Fire Sign that came out in June. All songs were written by Chrissy and recorded in Windsor. We heard the track Her Name, and you can find that on Soul City Music Co-op. And then we finished the set with Talking Violet, a band that features Jill Goyo, Jay Turnbull, and Jeremy Brousseau. In April, they released the single Survival Mode, and that is part of the CJAM Singles Club, where local artists from Windsor and Detroit can submit singles and get them in that Singles Club for airplay here on CJAM. All right, and while you're checking things out, check us out on the web at www.cjam.ca. 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You can check out the programming calendar, and you can listen to past episodes of all your favorite shows. The calendar is set up as a full week of shows, so you can check out a time slot. Maybe you heard something while you were in the car and you know what day it was and what time. You can go back and check out that show and find out who the host was and what the name of the track was, etc., that you were interested in. So yeah, like I say, lots of good stuff at www.cjam.ca, and you can stream CJAM anywhere from that website. All right, back to the music with Aura Kogan.

Okay, we started out that set with British Columbia artist Ora Kogan. In March, she released Hard-Hearted Woman on Sacred Bones Records, and we heard the track Division. Then we heard the track Quarter Note Rock from the band Cootie Catcher from their February 2026 third release, Something We All Got. And that band features Anita Fowle, vocals and bass, Nolan Javuski, vocals and guitar, Sophia Chavez, vocals and synthesizers, and that track finished off with a killer drum piece by Joseph Shimon. And then we finished off that three-song set with Montreal Trio, led up by Tim Darcy, their COLA, and their May release is called Cost of Living Adjustment, and we heard Favored Over the Ride from the band COLA. All right, you're tuned into Positive Amplitude. I'm your host, Mr. T. We're up at the 7 o'clock hour, so we got a couple spots to play for you. I want to thank you for tuning in on this Sunday evening. We're doing a Canadian content edition of Positive Amplitude on this Sunday evening, as it is a SOCAN tracking period, so these artists can get some royalties for airplay. So we're supporting the Canadian artists here tonight on Positive Amplitude.

Last night, you went out drinking and you did the right thing. You left the car at home. Thank you. But even though you slept, do you think you're okay to drive? If you drank a lot the night before, you could still be intoxicated. Only time, not a cold shower, a hot coffee, or a big meal can lower your blood alcohol concentration. Plan ahead for your night out and the next morning. You'll be helping to keep our roads safe. A message from SmartServe Ontario and Arrive Alive, Drive Sober.

Hello, I am Victorella from Montreal, Quebec. I am an indie rock artist and producer, and I just released my first self-titled album in May. I write songs in French and songs in English, and if you like PJ Harvey, Wet Leg, or Metric, you might just like what I do. Usually I tend to write more gloomy stuff, but since the show is called Positive Amplitude, here's my song called Sunshine City, which is the happiest song on the album. 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

single release July 24th from his upcoming album Takes a Bite. We heard the track Bon Bon, and that track he is joined by Ladybug and Le Coccinella. And then we followed that with Winnipeg artists Jody and Steph, who perform as Mise en Scene. In 2026, they released Drive Through Confessional, and we heard the track Super Bowl Sunday. And then we finished off the set with Montreal's Taxi Girls. Their debut full-length Static dropped on June 26, 2026 on Stomp Records, and we heard the track Midnight Mixtape. And you heard all that right here with your host, Positive Amplitude. With your host, Mr. T, on Positive Amplitude on CJAM 99.1 FM, broadcasting from the Canadian Auto Workers Student Center, deep in the basement from the underground in the shadow of the Ambassador Bridge joining Windsor and Detroit. So we broadcast to both sides of the river, but we're based here in Windsor. I'm from the Detroit side of the river and happy to be a part of the CJAM team. 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

0: All right, four songs in that set, starting out with Montreal artist Pool Girl on record label Petite Village Records with an EP, Still Not Getting What I Want, that was released May 15th, 2026. We heard the track Check Out. And then we followed that with a 2021 single from Jane's Party featuring Sky Wallace. And they did a cover of Grace Slick and Jefferson Airplane's Somebody to Love, a big hit from the 1967 time frame, I believe. And then we heard from Montreal artist Candle from her 2012 self-titled release, Candle. We heard her doing a Rolling Stones cover, Playing with Fire. And then another cover of a Grace Slick Jefferson Airplane 1967 hit. It was White Rabbit by Toronto band Fifth Project from their release V, and that features the lead vocals of Tara Rice here. All right, so we heard all that on Positive Amplitude, and I invite you tonight to stay tuned to Indie Guitar Swing, which comes at you from 8 to 10 p.m. with host James. I got a couple items for you to check out, and we're going to come back on the other side with another track from Fifth Project from their current release, Live in London.
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All right, four songs in that set, going back to the 7:30 break. We started with Toronto band Fifth Project, featuring Tara Rice and Scott McNulty. In May, they put out an EP, Live in London, that's London, Ontario, and we heard the track Shapeshifter. Following that, another Toronto band, Weird Nightmare, a project of Alex Edkins of Metz. In May 1st, the second Weird Nightmare release, Hoopla, came out, and we grabbed the track Baby Don't from that one. Then a Montreal band, Knitting, from their June release, Souvenir, on Mint Records, we heard the track Sunrise. All songs on this album are written and performed by Misha Dempsey, Sarah Harris, Piper Curtis, and Andy Mulcair. And then we finished off the set with an album released February 2026, Clearly Cursed, by the band Pony, featuring the vocals of Sam Bolanski. We heard the track Middle of Summer. And you heard all that right here on Positive Amplitude with your host, Mr. T. We're going to check out a track, Shaking My Chains, right now. So let's get to that one.

All right, right there, a 2013 release from an all-female electric string quartet from Toronto. They are Diva, and we heard the track Shaking My Chains. All right, we're just about ready to close out Positive Amplitude, the CanCon edition on this Sunday evening, August 2nd, 2026. Thanks for tuning in and being part of the A-Team here on CJAM. We're going to leave you with Austin DiPietro and the Borderland Ensemble. Austin is our music director here at CJAM. His release is called Live at McKenzie Hall Jazz, and we're going to leave you with the track The Fleeting Moment, and we'll see you all next week.

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Good evening, one and all. 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And welcome to another edition of Indie Guitar Swing. I'm your host, James, and you can hear the show live on Sunday nights from 8 until 10 o'clock, featuring underground indie label alternative music, mostly happening within the Canadian and American scenes, but with some additions here and there from Europe and down under and beyond. And we also like to play some not-to-be-forgotten-about great records and great bands from the early days of college radio, going back to the 1980s.